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0: 223-421 domestic disturbance, 2958 North National Avenue, Forest Cove North, apartment 403. Caller's parents yelling and making threats to her.
1: 221 ground clear. 421 clear, National Battlefield.

0: County. It's 269 driving from Springfield, Glenstone, and Graham. I see northbound on Glenstone.
1: This is outside. Good check. Northbound Glenstone from Grand. A red car with very high rates of speeds and following a motorcycle. Unknown plate.
0: Red car, unknown maker, model, or license, was tailing a motorcycle, high rate of speed.
2: Four twenty-four. I think there are two separate ones, but you can close on my call. 429. We'll be transporting 1 Milligram down.
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0: 228, non-injury motor vehicle accident, Kansas Expressway and I-44. Male crying on the phone saying, please let me call 911. Refusing medical, but possibly has a broken thumb. It should be a Chevy Silverado versus Monte Carlo in the eastbound lanes.
1: No, I'm clear.
0: 211, status.
2: 211, I'm stable.
0: Clear, stable. Status.
3: Stable, you can show me back in HBO.
0: Okay, stable.

0: 220 is medical and route to this call.
1: 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He has refused medical.
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1: Negative, we have not. You want me to start?
0: I'm clear. Can we go ahead and start one? We've got a male here complaining of just heat exhaustion.
1: Clear your signature?
0: Confirm.
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0: 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Emil is in a vehicle, appeared unconscious. When woken up, he moved and now looks possibly asleep or unconscious again. In a gray Acura, RDX, no plates, with a busted windshield, was a white male, white shirt. Appeared to be sweating.
1: 311, I'm out.
2: 229, do you want emergent or not emergent?
0: Go 311.
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1: 313. 1729, stop. 1729. I'm clear. Independence. It's a white Tundra displaying Tennessee 148, Boy, Nora, Lincoln, Queen.
2: 648.
1: Good.
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3: 648, we'll be in check, 1164 South Canaan Avenue, checking on a neighbor, Jenna Goodall. Haven't seen him in about 2 weeks, and trash hasn't been taken out, or the grass hasn't been mowed.
4: Clear from coughing. Can you check local hospitals?

0: 314.
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0: 316. Go ahead. 848 South Kansas Avenue. Checking on the random ground. Call received concerning messages where she was unable to speak freely. Also, she was pregnant and on controlled substances. Messages came off of a account for a Mark Roland.
1: 314, I'm clear.
0: 316, clear. 314, 316, it'll be Amanda, a white female mid-30s.

0: What was it across with Missouri? I apologize.
1: We're on Walnut. They cross with Missouri.
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0: 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Apartment 17. Caller's ex has a video of them. They're threatening the caller with it. The male advises he's on the en route to the location now. A Brian Rogers, male black, 19-year-old. Possibly in a red BMW coupe.
1: 213 clear.
2: 218 clear. Campbell and Sunset.

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2: You show me in the MFA oil parking lot, a Missouri license plate, Edward King 2, Young 8 William, gonna be a Jeep, occupied by one.
3: I checked both Cox and Mercy, and they didn't have anybody on file with that name. There is call history on 6/23 of 2026 of a...
0: Grand MFA?
3: The caller saying their mother was having a seizure at this location. I'm not sure if it was the person that lives there any further.
1: Clear. And I assume you guys have not tried calling that number back.
3: Negative, haven't yet. I can try and call them now, though.
1: Clear.

0: could be a white male out of Missouri. First name Tanner, Tom, Adam, Nora, Nora, Edward, Roberts. Last name Grant, George, Robert, Adam, Nora, Tom. Date of birth is 11/20 of 93. Driver's license is going to be Union 129-331-003.
1: 221, I'll be out on the house south of the log.
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0: Go ahead.
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4: 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Good. There is a correction, I apologize. The call history was for the party, not the location, so I don't have any call history for the target address.
3: Clear.
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2: Domestic, 209 North Bellcrest Avenue, Bellcrest Apartments, apartment H. Henry 204. Disturbance between the caller and their sister. Bobby Harris, female, white. Currently severed by his door, but the sister is yelling at the caller.
1: 216, I'm clear.
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1: 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Callers to somebody that's suicidal or it's the caller themselves. We're still trying to clarify, but somebody there is suicidal and has a knife with them. We have medical en route. Clear 611, stand by one.
0: I'll also be in route with 6 Frank 21.
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1: 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High Patrol advised they're doing a drug interdiction and it's not a pursuit and they don't need any assistance at this time.
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He does have a knife with him.

0: 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And they're now walking down the road south on Farm Road 209.
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0: The caller's description, a male white, black t-shirt and blue pants, 45 years of age.

0: 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Possibly fill out the knife with him as well.
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0: 6 360. 323. Leaving the scene of an accident. Mile marker 78, I-44 eastbound, Chevy tracks. Headed eastbound.
1: Good.
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3: Clear.
6: 1729, is it right there at the cul-de-sac?
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3: 228.
0: 228.
6: That's clear. 1713 is probably 1956 East Timber Oak.
0: 228.
3: 323's call might be related to my call. I'm not sure what the exact mileage was, but that might be my vehicle. Old Forest Exchange Insurance. And they went to some Roy's.
0: Clear. 323 updated location size mile marker 79.6.
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2: Attention Northside, good tech info from I-44 and US 65, last seen southbound 65, white Kia sedan and white U-Haul truck driving aggressively, trying to run each other off the road.
1: Yeah, Patch, this is Brush Truck 85.
2: And Brush Truck 85. Three 14, 316, status. Clear staging in the area.
3: 4 seconds.
0: 323.
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0: 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If you're still on with the caller, will you please let them know to begin exchanging information?
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1: Attention County, it's good check, CMI driving. I-4465 southbound for white Kia sedan and white U-Haul truck, or possible road rage, trying to run each other off the roadway.
6: We'll be on the left.
4: 323.
0: Go ahead.
1: 6 rank 60.
4: 323. The other vehicle didn't stop. They continued to have fun on Glenstone.
0: Go ahead. I'm clear. Will you let me know where the caller stops, please?
1: 6 rank 60. Can I divert you to the higher priority missing person adult that just came in your district at 6187 North Green Hill Lane?
4: Clear 323.
0: I'm clear. I'm my friend.
1: Clear. So the caller's daughter, she hasn't been seen since 10 a.m. this morning. Said she was headed to Ashgrove and haven't heard from her since. It's a Sherry Scott.
0: Sounds like.

0: 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Thank you.
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0: I was able to make a phone contact with the daughter, but she hung up on me. Could you try calling her back?
1: No apartment number provided. 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
4: 1310, I'm going to be out on the traffic at 544 Wolfbound at the 90.8. I had the driver pull over to the left side of the interstate. I'm going to be getting them to relocate.
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5: Address did you give, 1713.
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3: I advise it might be 1956 East Timber Oak.
5: Clear, it's either that or 1958.
3: That's clear.
1: The Walnut Apartments, no apartment number given.
5: They're going to be wearing a green shirt, a blue shirt, and a black shirt. They're all black male juveniles.
0: I'm clear. I just drove down Timber Oak and didn't see any juveniles outside.
5: They're in the backyard shooting up fireworks.
0: Clear.
5: They're not there anymore. I'm sure they're inside now.
3: 633.
2: 633.
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0: Indonesia, you're now at the fire outside, 1357 South Newton Avenue, something burning in the backyard, op 6.
1: Put those possible addresses in the call comments, please.
2: That's clear.

0: They're in there for you, 1713.
1: I'm clear. I'm in the area. Break 1713 to 29. What information are you needing from them at this point?
0: It's 6 rank 60.
2: Parents and all the juveniles information.
3: I'm on the line with Sherry right now. She sounds pretty out of it. She says she's the Cox South ER and possibly room 8388.
1: I'm clear. Just gathered her information.
3: She's upset because they won't let her leave, and she advised that she's intoxicated.
1: Clear.
4: I'm clear. Can you contact Cox to confirm?
3: I'm clear.

Springfield Engine 8, be advised for your fire outside. Caller's now saying I think they might have heard gunshots from the house at some point, but they're unable to say when they heard them.

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0: 223, I'll flip.
4: 323, send me that, code 4, 223.
3: Clear, 323, break, 220, cut.
0: 223, I'll flip. 214, you can send me the one, dude.
1: 314, 311.
0: Through them.
3: 3
0: and 21. 3
1: and 21. Shots in the area 1357, South Newton Avenue.
3: 3 and 21, assault 2625 West Mount Vernon Street. This female that choked the caller, they're also now throwing rocks at this vehicle.

0: 324.
1: 1713, the correct address is the 1956.
2: Good.
0: 329.
3: Yes, 1956.
2: 329.
1: I've made contact with the Guardian.
2: 211.
0: That's clear. 324, 329, this is an agency at Cox North, 1423 North Jefferson.
4: 211.
0: Cox is advising there's been an assault on staff and personnel.
2: Send me a 311 call, code 414, show me the area.
0: This patient is still in a verbal with staff.
3: Out on it.
0: 1310 status.
2: 324, clear.
5: I'm stable.
4: Oscar, 211.
0: Clear 1310, stable.
2: 329, clear. Almost out.
0: 321.
3: 324, code
0: 429. 1720, thank you, Jason. 6960.
2: Go ahead.
0: Clear 224. I'll show you an art with 324 for the assistant agency at North 1423 North. 1729 case number for past vandalism, 1180-1180. 329,
6: code 4. Okay. Cox Security is going to go try and check and verify that she is actually there. On the original call, I could hear her talking possibly with the nurses in the background and screaming at them.
0: 321.
6: And also the medical equipment, but they're going to go verify the room number and call spec.
3: Good.
5: I'm clear, thank you.
0: 321. The female that assaulted the colors of Michelle Diamond, female white, wearing a light purple nightgown, black and white leggings. The caller advised that earlier she had a knife. I don't know if she still has it. The female is on foot at the location. The caller is in a black Ford Fusion.

0: 547. I'll be a check person. Hi, Missouri.
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1: 222, good. You code 1547 for the check person. Hi, Missouri.
0: Clear.
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0: Clear Campbell.
2: Okay. Yeah, I'm not with them.

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1: Go ahead.
0: 630, stealing in the area of Plainview in Michigan. And caller saw two females, 17 to 18 years of age, stealing flags on the side of the road at the private entrance of the subdivision, described as female white, brown hair and shorts, and another female white with black and red PJ pants. Last seen southbound on foot.
1: Clear.
2: $1,180.
1: That's 1180.
2: I apologize. I have low volume. Can you repeat?
1: Affirmative. 1180. That's 1180.
2: Clear enough. Thank you.
1: Clear.
0: 6 Frank 60.
1: Go ahead.
0: I spoke to the security again. They did confirm she's actually going to be in the ER, and she's in room green 8.
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0: 6 rank 21 to moving traffic violation 2873 South Farm Road 193.
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0: 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I'll be out at 5412 South Michigan.
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3: 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I'll be back en route to my city.
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1: 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I'm showing you a theme you can code for.
0: 425, please.
1: Three eleven. The vehicle is going to be a white Jeep Gladiator, plate 9, Henry Henry, 065.

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0: Brandon Robertson, blue Dodge pickup plate, 7 Sam David, Victor 5-2.
1: What was the last character in the plate?
0: Two.
1: Okay, Brandon Robertson.

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1: 214.
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0: 214, clear on public service, RB. You can assign the Crichton Park call to me and close it out. I've got all the vehicles out of the roadway.
1: I'm clear, 214. Are you needing a code 1?
3: Clear 611.
1: I'm clear, 316, I'll show you back in.
4: I'm clear.
3: 6, rank 21, you can 504.
4: We're clear.
1: 324 status.
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0: gonna be on the Nissan Juke. Where's our license plate? Zebra Henry 4, Victor 7 4. I'll have you on Genevieve, just off National.
1: Genevieve National.

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0: 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I don't know.
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0: 6:48, Checkelbing, 1246, South Farm Road, 131. We just received a text 911 saying a female by the name of Kelly.
2: 429.
0: I believe they're possibly in the area, and they know two other people that have restraining orders on her, and we're still trying to get further from the text.
1: Will you show me in Baton Alley, next to her car park with the mail is passed out? 1713, traffic stop.
3: 1713.
2: 429, you said it's outside of O'Malley's?
1: Clear. Pat, outside of the Hearst car park. 6:35, I'll go with him. Pulling into the parking lot of Walmart, Plato 4, Paul Boy, Mary 04, so Black and Kelly, Chevy Silverado, 5, I know.
2: Okay, are you needing rescue and EMS?
0: Clear, 6:35.
1: Clear Walmart. Nah, not at the moment.
2: Okay. 312 status.
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0: Clear 60.

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0: Juvenile 3731 South Glenstone Avenue, Ozark Highlands.
1: I'm close.
2: 321 car stop.
0: 321. 218 status.
3: Stable.
2: Kansas and Calhoun on a gray Acura SUV is no place.
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0: 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Do they have a protection order number?
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3: 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We're checking on the order section number now, or that information for it.
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0: 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Female fainted. She's not conscious again. Ops 4.
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2: 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Just inside the Rogers Hill City Limits for the caller. His wife is fainting when standing up.
0: 322, 222, person with a weapon, 1221 East Bellman Street, white male, 6 foot, no shirt and tan shorts, screaming, yell at caller, saying they stole from him, pulled out a machete, and left southbound on National.
3: 322, I'm clear. This suspect is no longer on scene. 222 is in code 4.
1: 648 arriving.
0: I'm clear. 222, code 4.
2: Clear 648.
1: Anybody with a female on 131 sitting in the roadway. It might be Kelly.
2: That's clear. I was a female on 131 sitting in the roadway.
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1: 223. Barnes and Division, north of Red Acura, Missouri Place, Victor Henry 8, Mary 9, Lincoln. Can I get a code 1?
0: I'm clear. Barnes and Division, I'll get you code 1.
2: 323, I can have that way from Kearney, Glenstone.
0: 323, I'll show you in route.

0: first name Kelly, King Edward Lincoln Lincoln Edward Young. Last name's going to be Cole, common spelling, hyphen Wilcox, William Ida Lincoln Charles, Ocean X-ray, date of birth 2/14/72, given social 440-68-6840, white male out of Missouri, white female out of Missouri.
1: Okay.
2: Heinz and Lynn, Kansas 9520, Adam Lincoln George, say, Maroon Pasture Park.
3: Clear Heinz and Lynn.
1: 313.
3: Yes, sir.
1: 1906. I'll be ending tour. Please sign me out.
3: Yes, sir.
1: 313, 316, the check person at Bingham Elementary School, 2126 East Cherry, calling that Miles Park, was approached by a male who stated he was going to steal copper from the log point, left in a red Jeep Wrangler. It's a male, white, wearing a red plaid t-shirt, blue jeans, shorts, with a black fanny pack.
4: 313, I'm clear.
1: 316, clear.
4: 1203.
3: 1203, good.
5: Olivia, pump 9. They have shut the gas off. Unknown how much spilled.
4: I'll be out of service. Have a good night.
3: 12, they're clear. Usual.

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2: Pacific Kelly Cole Wilcox is coming back not on file, no want.
4: Pacific Alfred Union, C9 driver, Sunshine and Campbell, was last seen eastbound, a dusty gray or blue Mercedes G300.
2: I've tried multiple attempts with the last name, both individually Cole or Wilcox.
3: Is she showing as a respondent and a protection order?
2: 233 status? To confirm that, social 440-686840.
3: Stable.
2: Missile?
3: She wants help.
2: 221?
4: 314.
2: Go.
3: 1451 North Kansas. White Chevy Malibu, no plates.
4: 319.
2: 314-51 North Kansas.
1: 319.
3: That's affirmative.
2: Springfield. Okay.
5: 1713, I have a van.
4: 314-319, check will being at Heritage Towers, 515 East Mount Vernon, maybe apartment 601 for a patient that escaped from the nursing home, possibly having a manic episode. Mercy's en route.
1: 1713, go ahead.
3: 6560, can you try her out of Oklahoma?
2: Okay. Engine 13, fire alarm 1720 West Grand Street, Jordan Valley Health Center, Ops 6.
5: It's going to be King, Nora, David, John, Nora, 2, Adam, 2, 3, George, 7, 8, 2, 2, 1, 6, 4, unknown year, Kia.
1: 3, 19, clear. Game will run more.
6: That's clear.
1: 214, code 4319, I'm out.
2: 547 status.
4: 219, code 4.
1: Clear.
5: 224, we're safe.
1: 214, is this subject supposed to still be inside the building?
2: Clear, stable.
4: I believe he's still inside apartment 601.
5: Okay.
6: 1713, you're vending in 2164, checks to a 2016 Kia, not on file, no stolen.

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0: 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What's my subject's name again?
1: 660.
0: Go ahead.
1: I'm still negative on order protection.
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1: Four twenty-four, stall vehicle, mile marker 79.8 westbound. Info from Highway Patrols.
0: Clear, division channel.
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2: 1713, I'm back in with a warning.
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2: 635, stop.
0: Okay.
2: 323, you can send me 424's call and code for him.
0: 635. 424, code for.
3: Republican Golden, 9 Adam George, boy 81, in a silver Audi. Pick that on him.
1: 424, quick.
0: Republican Golden. 221 status.
1: Stable.
0: Disabled.

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0: 313-316 Residential, 1243 East Cherry, to the apartment 405A Adam. Cost dating someone's in the quadplex / apartment, or if he doesn't know who they are. It does have a shared living area, but separate rooms. Unknown if they moved in or broke in. It's going to be a male white green shirt, tan pants, wearing flip flops.
1: 313, we're clear. Two 13, you got me the call.
0: Okay, 213.

0: 1729 stop. 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So Red City. Looks like one time.
1: That's clear.

I'm pessimistic. 425 West Portland. 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She left on foot 10 minutes ago. I'm on DOT. Female black curly hair with a lanyard around her neck. 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To Juliana Slobinski. Just wants the area check to make sure she's okay.

0: 2.3 and 3.8 Chapel Beam, 2645 North Delaware Avenue. Caller believes her neighbors are persistently hacking her for 4 months. Found recording devices in her home and sensors in her vehicle today. Is why officers to come collect evidence.
1: 328
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0: 1609, go ahead.
1: One 160 and Miller on George, Mary 2, King 9, Paul. It's going to be a white Nissan Altima, unknown occupants.
0: That's clear.

0: Vision Green County, good check.
1: 214. You have EMS arrived, scene is secure. It's gonna be an elderly male. Chief complaint is blood pressure.
0: Possibly northbound on Jefferson from Sunset or into the Trail Bend Apartments.
2: Okay.
0: Two 12 to 14 year old juveniles on small motorcycles with no lights and no plates. Both males, one wearing a white short, the other in dark clothing.
1: $325.
0: I'll take
3: $325. $328,
0: come forward.
3: I'm clear. Can you show me how to do HQ?
0: Okay, HQ.

0: Suspect unit information only from suspect in Jefferson, last seen northbound, two juvies on small motorcycles with no lights, no plates. Both are males, one wearing white shorts, the other in dark clothing.
1: 1729. Since your check will be 1012 East Elm, the caller's wife is threatening to harm herself.
2: 1713, I can be in route with him.
3: 322.
0: 312.
4: 322.
2: Go ahead.
0: 212.
1: That's clear, 1713, sent you the call. Female in question is going to be a Sierra, female, white or Native American, long hair, wearing a tan shirt and pink
2: pants. 212.
3: 322, fireworks, area of Fort and High.
4: Unclear.
0: 212, check will be 2522 South Jefferson. Of course, the interest of 13 is threatening to kill herself. It's a Danielle kid, currently with her mother, brother, and other family members. There's no weapons.
5: It's right, so they're calling on East Elm. The female pointed a baseball bat at the caller. We're attempting to find the location of the baseball bat now.
2: 312, clear.
6: Yes.
2: 212, clear. Sergeant Nicholas, home.

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0: Bypassing Kearney, silver Acura sedan, unknown plate at this time.
1: Bypass, West bypassing Kearney.

0: units are at the east cell, and the reporting party is separated. We'll be outside on the front porch, white male, white cutoff shirt with a Mickey Mouse character on it.
1: 1713 clear.
2: 1713, right. Do you remember his address?
1: Permanent.
2: Right.
1: 6 rank 60. It's going to be an Illinois plate. Frank Henry, 89302. One mil.
3: Clear 6 rank 60.
0: Republican, it's being advised. The female is still possibly inside of the house, armed with a baseball bat. Their whereabouts are unknown.
3: Patrick Henry.

0: Are you 21 car still?
1: F39, it's going to be a non-injury motor vehicle accident in front of Krispy Kreme, 3860 South Campbell. Hit a median to avoid getting hit, needs a tow truck. Going to be blocking the inside lane of traffic. Black Mazda sedan. State is the off-duty SPD and the patrol unit.
2: 321.
0: Clear. Walnut and Douglas on a white leaking sedan, Frank Mary 54927. Illinois plate.
3: 15 is clear.
2: Clear, Walnut and Douglas.
1: 15.
0: Yes.
1: 243 what?
2: 323.
0: 214, 314 EMS is coming up to you right now.
2: Okay. 635.
1: 15 Ocean 30.
0: Traffic for 323. Good.
2: 323 integrity codes, got an ETA of 25 minutes. Driver control, James River Freeway, State Highway FF, Frank.
4: Anyway, clear.
3: 15 Ocean 34, I'm out here with this vehicle to hit the median. I'm going to be blocking until another vehicle gets here to block traffic.
0: I'm clear, thank you.
2: On State Highway FF, which means James River and Republic.
1: Okay.
4: 229.
5: 539, just be advised, I'm Campbell and Broadmoor. I'll be to you shortly.
2: 229.
6: I'm in the area. 322 firework call. This is GOA. I'll take the call and gene code for it.
4: 1713. 659.
2: 1713.
6: 659. You can show me on that traffic control. 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
6: 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I'm in my area.
2: 659, I got the, you were put on that traffic control. 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Clear.
4: That's clear. Next stop.
7: 322, you can send me the call at John B. Hughes.
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6: 228.
2: 228, code 1322, check well being at 2100 North Clifton Avenue, building 11, permit 876. 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
6: I'm clear.
2: Six fifty nine.
6: You close this call, HBO. He has been removed.
2: Okay, 635, I'll show you back in.

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3: 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Ethan Ray John, Frank 60.
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1: 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I'm clear from HQ. 103, I'm Mount Vernon West. Don't take that code one.
0: I'm clear, 324, code 4.
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4: 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I'm back in for my stop. 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
5: 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On a blue Hyundai SUV, what occupant?
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0: What's bypass in Sunshine? 103, your traffic?
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2: You can send me the alarm.
0: Good. 216. 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
1: 210, I'll take care of 607.
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3: 510, it's just a person. 31, South Phoenix.
0: Disturbance, 3550 East Evergreen Street. It's the welcome in room 141. Caller is in a disturbance with the manager for bedbugs in the room.
2: 328, clear HQ.

Pedro just advised. EMS and Rescue en route to 4426 West Portland Street. For a caller's husband with diarrhea.

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0: Moving traffic violation, Saratoga and Truman. It's for a white, older model Escape or Explorer. And a smaller dark SUV that are circling the area and doing burnouts. Unknown plates, and they're currently speeding around the neighborhood.
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0: Brooklyn Engine 1 showing you now to medical emergency 4426 West Portland Street, crushers of South Main Court, South Canton Avenue. Now has diarrhea, ops 4.
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2: 1609, I'm clear. Last seen eastbound on Truman.
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0: status.
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0: 324.
2: Good.
0: Okay. 224.
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0: .324-224, check for someone with 11-1113 West Locust Street, white male in pink top, talking to himself, call Ruth, you look like you have a gun, possible intoxication, controlled substance.
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0: 659.
3: West bypass, just south of Seminole, with a listed black Ram 1500, no plates, unknown occupant.
0: West bypass in Seminole.

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0: 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I've only got 15 digits.
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0: Clear 624.
2: 1608, I have a firework call at the firework stand next to 502 South Miller Road for ZMH Willard. Caller's advising of four teenagers, two females, two males, that are lighting fireworks near the stand. Possibly have access to a gold older model Tacoma and a silver SUV, and possibly under the influence of marijuana.
3: I'm clear. I'll be around.

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0: Did 674 request to be logged out? Because I believe I just was.
1: Okay. Apologies. 674, I'll show you back in.
2: Swam out 2.4.
1: Clear 220. Three ten.
3: I'm in the area, I'm incident 610. Did anyone want contact?
1: 310 negative.
3: I'm clear. I'll search here real quick.
1: Okay.
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0: 3 Adam 21, shots heard, 833 North Maple Avenue, south of about 3 houses south of caller. Also hearing yelling. Only one caller at this time.
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1: Your VIN ending 1342 is decoding to a Dodge Ram 2012 pickup. Not on file, no stolen.
2: Yeah, thank you. 611.
1: 611.
2: I'm going to take District 1 until I go home tonight.
1: Okay, 611.

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0: 4658.
2: 424. Sure. 424.
0: 329.
3: 329.

0: 424 to 329, disturbance 2059 North Grace Avenue. Caller's neighbor was lighting off fireworks. Caller asked him how long he was going to be doing it, and the neighbor started calling names and threatening him, punched caller's vehicle. Caller will be waiting at Tom Watkins Park in a black model day for contact.
1: 628.
2: 424 in Clear Grant, Chester.
0: 628.
1: And service district 2. 329, clear. Campbell Central.
0: 628.
3: 1608, I'm arriving.
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0: We're stable. Clear stable.
1: Republic units on eastbound status check.
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3: 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One William John, Adam 69.

0: 608, 1 William John Adams 69, title register, 2005 Mazda pickup, last 4 3902, to Damien Latham out of Springfield. Expires November 27, not stolen.
1: 322. You can send me 424's call with a log. Code for him.
2: I'm clear. Can you clear? Can you put that plate on vehicle 10, please?
1: I'm clear. 424, code for
0: him.
3: 424, clear.
4: 645 in service, District 3.
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3: 214.
1: 214.
3: We get any call about shots in the area, Mount Vernon and Broadway, it's fireworks to the east of.
1: Okay.
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0: Clear 1606.
1: I'm going to check person at Maverick 3416 South National. 221.
6: 212, you can have me that.
3: Go ahead.
1: 228.
3: Go ahead.
1: Okay. 221, 228, check person 803 North Hillcrest Avenue.
6: 221, I'm clear. College and West.
3: I'm clear. Hoffman. Atlantic.
0: Last Miller, do you know traffic advice?
1: 322. You can close 615 out to me in GOA.
0: 608, I cut you off, good.
1: Okay. 213 status.
2: What was the description of the vehicle for 1609's call?
6: I'm stable.
1: Clear stable.
0: One was reported as a white, older Escape or Explorer four-door, and then a smaller, dark SUV. Unknown further, unknown plates.
2: Down, clear.

0: Take a Republic unit. Have a pending passed auto holding at 2230 East Logan.
1: 1729.
2: You clear 15 Ocean 34 off that call and log them off.
0: 29, go ahead.
3: Dennis. Okay.
1: You can send that to me.
4: We're stable.
3: We're stable.
0: I'm clear. Do you want the log for the East Elm call or?
1: Oh, wait, I'll have the log.
0: I'm clear. So you interrupt at 2230 East Logan.
1: Did it just happen, or how long before the pass was it?
0: Caller's advising that the vehicle was taken a couple of days ago by their cousin, a Tyler Wilfong.
3: 314.
0: It's going to be for a burgundy 2013 Kia Optima. The vehicle's not registered in the reporting party's name, and has a temp tag that's registered to an Isaac Hill as well.
3: 314. 314 fireworks, Grant and State, subjects riding bicycles, northbound Grant, lighting off fireworks as they go.
0: I'm clear.

0: 99. It's fine.
1: I'm out on 314 call. Didn't we know if it was mopeds or bicycles?
0: He said it was bicycles.
1: Yeah, I'm clear. It's GOA.
0: Okay, 314 call for. 314, I'm clear.
2: Two Delta 210.
3: Good.
2: He said the male left northbound, just wasn't trespassed, if located.
4: 16.
2: Good.
4: The individuals have picked up their belongings and are leaving the show. Booking is back in HBO.
2: No, we're back in.

0: Attention Willard units, have fire units from Route 506 East Osage Street for a male patient having heart palpitations. Believes he's possibly having a heart attack.
1: Willard.

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0: 319.
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1: Myself and 229 will be en route back to the log point. 329 can code 4.
2: Okay. 329 code 4. Springfield.
0: 314, 319, shots 930, 930 West College. Caller believes he heard a single gunshot and then fireworks after it in an attempt to cover the sound of the gunshot. Believes. I think it was just east of him.
1: 314, I'm clear.
3: 319, clear.
0: And also state they heard a faint yell, but nothing else.
2: Engine 8, fire outside 3302 West Madison Street. Fire in the backyard is growing quickly. It'll be east of this location. Ops 5.

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1: Good.
0: 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You can show me back in.
1: That's clear.

0: Engine 8 showing you en route to Fireside, 3302 West Madison Street, east of, there's a fire in the backyard that's growing quickly.
1: Traffic stop.
2: 15-04, good. You show me a man in Calhoun with a Nissan Altima. Missouri license plate is Edward Lincoln 4, Zebra 2 Union. Looks like one occupant.
3: 222.
1: Clear, man in Calhoun.
4: 1606.
1: Go ahead. 1606.
4: I'm at 506 Osage for the medical call.
1: Popular Shouncing.
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2: 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Were you delivered from this call and log me out, please? 541, check person.
0: 541.
1: Okay, you're logged off.
2: Holy Webster and Concord with you. 628 South.
0: 628.
2: Kansas and Laverne, John King Zero, Charles Bob Young, a white Ford Focus.
0: Okay. Kansas Mount Vernon,

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0: 316.
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0: D14316, disturbance, Lakeland Behavioral Health System, 440 South Market. There's three juvies rioting for close to 3 hours now. They had broken markers they were using as weapons, but no longer. They're going to be at the side door entrance. 314, Oakland.
4: 316, Oakland.
5: 214, send that to me as well.
0: 314.
4: 324 status.
6: 47.
4: Stable.

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0: 213.
1: 213.
2: 1708, 1713, it seems secure for medical.
3: You can cancel medical.
2: Bachelor.
0: 313, 213, check well-being, 2143 East Cherry. I could hear a loud scream coming from the neighbors downstairs. Now it's very quiet. They're concerned. It's going to be a male white in his 20s. Unknown clothing description.
1: 313, I'm clear. 213, clear.
0: The call is in apartment 7. Target apartment is going to be apartment 2.
4: I can take 213 spot.
0: Okay, 213 code 4.

0: 222.
1: I'm having MDT issues. Where's my caller at?
0: 1475 North National Avenue at Dollar Tree in a red Ford F-150.
1: Clear.
2: Four nine four. Manson 62305.
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0: Fire and EMS are on scene. I'll be back in service.
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0: 650 at Travis Delta. Kansas Informers, 178. Missouri plate, Robert, King Zero, King Three, boy. Will be a black Nissan, Altima, unknown.
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3: 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Okay, code 1.
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1: 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It's going to be 2 King King Robert 3-1. It's going to be a dark in color GMC SUV. 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
5: 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Car's up.
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5: On Kansas Farm, Missouri, Everett, Everett 7, John 5, Mary. 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
3: Fishing District 2, firing EMS en route to 4073 North Farm Road 159 for male seizure. 24, cut the wall in Kansas.

0: Republic units have a pending firework call at the community center for a group of juveniles shooting off fireworks at the tennis courts.
1: 1713, all clear. You can snap that and they'll be clearing from here in just a moment.
0: Not clear.
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1: 1798, show both units back in, close the valve to report.
2: Engine 8, go ahead. 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

0: 1713, you can show me arriving at the firework hall.
1: Okay.
2: Okay, 16 Ohio, back in, warning.
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0: 24 south.
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0: 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Lincoln Frank 6, Henry 5, Sam.
1: That's clear. 547, I'm with him. Clear 547.

0: 3 out of 21 status.
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0: That's clear.
2: 323 is top.
0: 323, go ahead.
2: National and Turner on a red Chevy sedan, Missouri plate, Lincoln Mary 0, John 5 X-ray.
3: 1608 status.
0: That's clear.
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0: 17-13.
1: 17-13. 223. I've added call comments. You can show me back in HBO.
0: 225. Two twenty-three, 225. Since you had checked while being on I-44 near the mile marker 79 westbound, have a female in dark clothing walking on the shoulder and callers concerned for her safety.
2: 225,
0: sir.
2: 225,
0: sir. 224 status.
2: Stable.
0: That's clear. 323 status.
2: Stable, clearing shortly.
0: That's clear.

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1: Clear 323, 225, show you back in.
2: 225, I'm very close. I need to stay on it. You can code 4, 223.
1: 223, show you back in.

0: 494, can you go ahead and put me on a car shop, please?
1: Affirmative, what's the location?
0: Washington Division, north of the 5 Cadillac, sounds like.
1: That's clear.

0: 324, 328, domestic disturbance in the area of Florida and Glenstone. Caller is very hard to understand. Said their ex-husband is there causing disturbance, telling them he's going to go steal something. Currently standing in front of the storage mart, male white, wearing faded blue shirt and jeans, named Justin.
1: Go ahead.
2: Triple B, 3831 South Leewood Avenue.
3: 324, clear.
0: 328.
2: Transfer from Montgomery, Texas. Caller's son is suicidal, intoxicated with his wife at location.
1: I'm clear.
0: 629, I'll go with him.
2: 629. 329.
4: 658,
2: 629. It'll be a Jason Peruca.
4: Wife,
2: Brittany.
4: 609. I'm going to be at 504 Truman for an open garage.
1: Pulling into the Whataburger on Kearney and Glenstone. Black Chevy sedan, Missouri, temp tag 008, Henry, Victor King.
4: That's clear.
0: That's clear.

0: 3 Adam 21, good.
1: Roger, Marion. It's going to be on for today. X-ray Lincoln 9, Robert 8A.

0: 3 Adam 21, good.
1: Registering Marion. It's going to be on for sedan. X-ray Lincoln 9, Robert 8 Adam. Unknown occupants.
0: That's clear.

0: 16 with a sub.
1: 16, are you good?
0: We're going to be State Highway EE in Rabbit Hop Lane. Way red Dodge truck occupied enough.
1: Clear double E in Rabbit Hop.
2: 223, check person.
1: 223, good.
2: One stop, sorry.
1: That's close. Status.
3: 216, put me on the check person at Campbell and Grand on the north side of the intersection.
2: Stable clearing.
1: That's clear.
4: Campbell and Grand.

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2: Henry 7 Adam Mary Lincoln 26th.
1: 16, you have background. I got 5-2 Henry 7 Adam Mary or 7 Adam Lincoln?
2: Last word is going to be 7 Mary Lincoln.
1: Clear, 7 Mary Lincoln.

0: 52 Henry 7 Mary Lincoln, title registered to a 2017 Dodge Ram. Last four should be 9168 to Justin Dennis out of Willard. Plate has an annual expiration. That's what I'm calling.
1: I'm clear. If you haven't already, you can put that plate in the vehicle, please.
0: Okay.
2: Three 22 status.
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1: 539.
0: Campbell and Primrose with Missouri 4, Charles Henry, Henry 72, unknown. It's going to be on a GMC SUV.
1: Campbell and Primrose.
2: 24 south.
1: 224.
2: Locust and Clan, a white sedan. Charles M7, Victor 5, Edward.
1: Clear, Locust and Clan. Ted Richardson 5, pending disturbance, 4950 West Palm Road 156 at Briarwood. Lot 122 for a Spanish speaker for male on scene is refusing to leave and lock the caller out, is intoxicated.
2: 224, code 1.
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2: Calhoun, Missouri. Yes, one on bike.
0: Clear, I get you, code 1.
3: 10-7, is possible due to Grand Driver leaving Mavericks, 3416 South National. Busing southbound, white Mercedes 300, left around the plate, Adam 2 King. No way, driver.
0: 638-611. It'll be a male Hispanic, blue shirt. Goes by a Richie, but his name Ricardo. Code 1, 547, check person, Calhoun, Missouri.
4: I'm clear. Camel Central.

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1: Clear, Kearney and Concord. Okay, a code one. Position Green County, good check. Possible DWI from Maverick, 3416 South Nashville in Springfield, 225. White Mercedes 300, license Charles 87 Adam 2 King.
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2: Clear. Kearney going south.
0: Go through subject.
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3: Last name, Dennis. David Edward Norton, Nora, ISM. First name, Justin. Common spelling, middle initial, L for Lee. Date of birth, 6-8-1998. Going to be white male. OLN, Z Zebra, 167-207-005.
1: Perfect. 3-14. 3-14. You give me 641 on us. Okay.
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0: 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Can I get my stop time, and then can you show me back in with the warning?
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0: He's clear behind Einstein. Springfield.
2: 221.
0: 228.
2: 228.
0: Check well-being, 555 South Phoenix Avenue. A male in the parking lot, unconscious, not answering. Full response and route. Engine 8, medical emergency, 555 South Phoenix Avenue. 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Ops 3.
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0: Clear 629.
2: 328. Can you clear me, please?
0: Clear. I'm showing you back in.
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0: 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There are a bunch of liquor bottles around town, possibly intoxicated. Will be the northeast corner, Forest Swanson Route, Ops 3. 323.
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0: 658.
1: I apologize. Can you send me that check while being back, please?
0: Okay.

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1: Stable.
0: Clear stable.
2: 321.
0: Any units downtown available for a temple being on the square? 321.
1: 421.
2: Right on 221, calling you code 4 then.
0: Everyone else into that triple being. Clear, 221, you can code 4. It should be right at the square at 100 Park Central. There is a female in the northwest corner that's possibly having a seizure or overdosing. The caller wasn't sure, and they're not responsive. We do have a call in for EMS.
2: 221, I'm clear. Can you leave me on it? I spoke to this guy earlier. I'll put his name in the call comments.
1: More clear.
0: Clear, I'll leave you on it.
1: 424, just clear. What are you with him?
2: 542, check first.
0: That's clear. 547.
2: Grant Nichols, west of 1 on with it.
0: Clear, I'll get you, code 1.
2: All place.
0: Clear. 3281, are you still needing 228 to respond?
2: T21, T28, code 4.
0: Clear, T28, code 4.
2: That's clear.

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0: Okay.
2: 1304, we're going to be 00, 213, Farmer Road, we're still rolling. It's going to be Missouri, X-ray Charles 8. 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
1: 324, clear. 328, clear. 323, check person, Talmadge in Boonville.
0: Clear Talmadge in Boonville, get you code 1.
2: Good. 1729. 1729. 1729. 1729. 1729. 1729. 1729. 1729. 1729. 1729. 1729. 1729. 1729. 1729. 1729. 1729. 1729. 1729. 1729. 1729. 1729. 1729. 1729. 1729. 1729. 1729. 1729. 1729. 1729. 1729. 1729. 1729. 1729. 1729. 1729. 1729. 1729. 1729. 1729. 1729. 1729. 1729. 1729. 1729. 1729. 1729. 1729. 1729. 1729. 1729. 1729. 1729. 1729. 1729. 1729. 1729. 1729. 1729. 1729. 1729. 1729. 1729. 1729. 1729. 1729. 1729. 1729. 1729. 1729. 1729. 1729. 1729. 1729. 1729. 1729. 1729. 1729. 1729. 1729. 1729. 1729. 1729. 1729. 1729. 1729. 1729. 1729. 1729. 1729. 1729. 1729. 1729. 1729. 1729
0: 3339 East Southern Hills Boulevard.
3: Okay, 1729, go for
1: it. 23, he's 7.
3: 304 status.
0: Okay. Our caller's sister called them and said that there was a male who seemed to be stalking her and had been waving a gun around.
4: So,
0: Chris, the gun was not pointed at anybody. He just had it and had been yelling a lot.
1: 1310 is foul.
0: 1310.
5: 313, I'm clear.
1: Could be parking lot of the Breaktown gas station. It's going to be on a silver Chevy Impala. No plate information, occupied one time.
3: 1310, copy a Breaktown.
0: Springfield. Gas pole was hit by a truck. Ops 5.
1: Or 24.

0: 435, not injury motor vehicle accident, 1326 North Cedarbrook Avenue, Cedarbrook Mobile Home Park, Lot C, Charles 2, vehicle versus a gas pole. Get the fast line hit, fires the route for the gas leak.
1: I'm good.
0: 3 Adam 21 status.

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0: Clear, stable.
1: Check vehicle, west parking lot of Dolling Park. I'll advise for now.
0: Clear, west parking lot, Dolling Park. Do you want your check person to stay open?
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0: 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It's a metal building. It's under construction. So the vehicle left, most likely.
1: Okay.

0: you could probably good check for the suspect vehicle on this. We said probably a 2008 Tahoe. Went northbound on Glenstone.
1: Number.
2: 312. Traffic stop.
1: 312. Attention, Northside to check info for a vehicle involved in a possible commercial burglary. Black 2008 Tahoe left northbound on Glenstone from Vivian. I'm sorry.
3: 322. You can send me 668 and then stack 666 to me.
1: I'm clear. I'll get you a code on.
3: I'll advise now.
4: 539, I entered the stop in CAD. I'll be Battlefield and Campbell. West of.
1: Clear. That's clear, Battlefield and Campbell.
5: Tishy County, did check from truck here, 1100 North Glenstone Avenue. For a burglary at site, possible suspect vehicle, black 2008 Tahoe, last seen northbound on Glenstone, unknown plate. 221.
4: 221.
6: Oh my God.
1: Are you still needing EMS there?
4: No, EMS was already here. We told them they could go for it.
1: Okay, thank you.
3: 319.
0: 319.
3: 311.
0: 311.
3: 319 and 311, I sent you a commercial burg.
1: 629-611 status.
3: The caller from this location was with the alarm company.
0: We're stable, we're clear with no sense.
3: They advise that they have live feed of a female entering the property and that the key holder was requesting dispatch on this. The female that they saw in the property was a white female wearing a gray shirt and gray shorts.
1: Okay.
0: 3-9-10, clear.
4: 3-11, clear.

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1: Chris 1721. 321.
2: Be clearing
1: out to the jail. This is outside P&I driving information at 3800 West Ouachita. This is Green County, good check. C&I from Ross Dress for Less, 3800 West Ouachita Street. There was a vehicle that had been driving erratically and doing donuts in the parking lot. It was a white newer model, possibly a Jeep. Eastbound towards West, and just left eastbound towards bypass. White newer model, possibly Jeep.
3: Three 12,
1: status.
3: How's
4: that? Dispatch from Springfield Ladder 3.
1: Clear, stable. Ladder 3, go ahead.
3: Three 12, you can clear me from this. HBO and 319, call with the law, please.
1: That's clear.
4: Can you notify CU's gas that we were unable to get the gas shut off, that it's broke on the wrong side of the valve. It's actively leaking.
1: Attention, North, good tech info from Doubletree in 2431 North Glenstone Avenue. Blue moped pulling a subject on roller skates, last seen pulling into the log point. That's clear. I can let them know they're en route.
4: 425.
1: Green County, good check. Double down in Springfield. Springfield.
4: I'm not sure if fire is handling this, but CU is probably going to have to come out and send this gas meter office this person out a bunch of natural gas. I don't know if you can hear it on my radio.
1: Unknown direction of travel on Kearney. A blue moped pulling somebody with roller skates. I'm clear. We have CU en route.
4: Okay,
1: 323.
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1: Go ahead.
2: Going to be a white male with short hair, wearing shorts and a dark blue and light blue windbreaker. He's going to be holding a handgun, last seen northbound on Barcliff.
1: Okay.

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1: Attention County, good check. Officer safety from 3339 East Southern Hills Boulevard. 319.
0: Okay, thank you.
1: Possibly northbound on Barcliff on foot. A male, white, short hair, dark blue and light blue windbreaker in shorts, armed with a handgun.
0: So it says enter the property. Can we find out if they were, like, entered onto their property or actually entered the building?
1: It's clear. I'll try to clarify.

0: Virginia, the route to be long.
1: Roger, John. Three 19, I just clarified this a call taker. I just realized it was the building.
0: Okay.
2: 610.
3: Dispatch, Engine 8.
0: 610.
2: Engine 8, go ahead.
3: Nail is refusing EMS. You can cancel emergency, but keep reading coming.
2: Greeting County is requesting a K-9 to assist for a foot pursuit. And that's clear. Off State Highway 16 and State Highway 14 in Billings. 429.
1: Okay, do another charges.
0: Put me on a check person at Hearst Car Park.
2: We've cleared hers. All the call taker ask.
1: Okay, I'll make a couple phone calls in the meantime.
0: 324.
2: Clear. 324, Stafford's out with a...
0: 611.
2: Black bolt with a bunch of metal scraps in it. They're wondering if that's going to be the subject you're looking for. 611.
0: Okay. Which unit that with?
2: Okay, 611. 1304 is out.
3: Springfield Engine 8.
4: 1304.
2: Engine 8, go ahead.
5: Are you actually out with that vehicle?
3: Correct address would be 935 South Scenic.
4: Affirmative.
5: Stand by just for a moment.
0: He's stable.
2: Clear. You're stable.
3: 216.
2: 216.
5: 21 North Boston Lane for a neighbor with high blood pressure.
0: 329, give me a log code 4, and this male is refusing PD or EMS. Got him, walk away.
6: 1504, traffic stop.
5: 1504.
4: Just be advised, I had 5 males on hit bikes just evading me around that kick of the high school. They're riding all through private property and yards right now.
2: I'm clear, refusing EMS. 322, you can go 4. Did we have any further description of them? 322, clear.
6: Show me at the intersection of Calhoun and Boone. I've got a blue Honda Odyssey, license plate John Henry 0, William 9 Mary, occupied 1.
0: 329, confirming you denied EMS as well.
4: 5 white males, all wearing helmets, riding around Kickapoo High School right now.
2: 6
5: Calhoun and Boone.
7: 429, we sent me a code 1 appears. Supposedly somebody with a gun.
4: 424. What floor are you?
7: Second. And then the third.
8: The Billings police officer. He went out with 3 subjects. Said he detained 3. And they went in foot pursuit with 3. And has 2 detained and 1 outstanding, but hasn't ran anyone yet.
4: Clear. Dispatch, can you add me in 421?
0: 1713.
2: Okay.
1: Do we think this is just for, like, a trespassing?
5: 1713.
2: 323.
0: Go ahead.
8: From what I gathered, it was just 3 individuals walking down the road, but I don't have that particular information exact yet.
0: If you could assign me a case number, I want you to read back, and then I placed some PNP responsive in the comments, and you can show me back in with a report.
5: Clear, thank you.
1: I'm clear. Break 6 in the green. We're not going to assist with the K-9 for that.
2: I'm clear, 610. I'm on call with Chris Kenny right now. 323, check well-being, 3126 East Valley, Watermill Road, the Greens Apartments, Building 17, Apartment 13. Caller's daughter on scene is making suicidal statements. Advice, she has a gun, but no bullets, and has attempted in the past. We're safe staging.
1: I'm clear. If you get any more info, just let me know.
2: I'm clear.
0: 323, I'm clear. Can I get a code 1?
2: Clear, I'll get you next available.
8: 633, 610, that was just off CAD. I have access to their CAD. That was just CAD notes.
1: I'm clear.
2: 322, I just cleared. I can go from Harvey Brand.
6: 328, I'm getting logged in. You can send me.
2: Clear, 328, I'll show you in route once logged in. 610. 324.
1: 610, good.
2: Christian County advised it is from fleeing from a traffic stop.
0: 324.
1: I'm clear. Still negative. We're not going to assist with that.
2: Stafford's wanting to know what kind of metal was stolen. Okay, I'll let him know.
0: We're not really sure just yet. If you could get a good contact info for him, I'll give him a call.
9: 610 for so.
2: Okay. 684.
9: Bypassing Sunshine, John David Zero, X-ray 7 Frank. It's going to be on a black Jeep.
0: 445.
2: West bypassing Sunshine. 425.
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5: 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It was with 1310.
2: Fishing Green County, Kitchiku High School, 3710 South Jefferson Avenue. 5 white males with helmets on motorcycles evaded Springfield 216, last seen around Kitchiku High School.
5: 1310, I went ahead and forwarded in your number by CAD.
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6: 1504, from the back end of the warning.
5: Clear 1504.
2: 425, she's going out.
10: Okay, thanks.
2: 324.
0: Good.
2: Mimi sent you a message for contact.
0: Okay, thank you.

0: 319.
1: 319.
0: Is there an ETA on that key holder?
1: They did not give us one originally. We're currently on the line with the alarm company. I'll try to see if they know anything further.

0: 319. Our company does not have an ETA for the key holder, and we attempted to contact them and weren't able to get through to them. However, while on the line with the alarm company, they are now advising that the female never entered the building. She was just on the west side of the property headed eastbound.
1: Okay.

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2: Can I get case in 3 times?
0: I'm clear.

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LR 533, fire alarm 1624 South 425. Port number is 18504-18504. Times are 2308, 2308, and 2315.

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0: Can I have you make phone contact for the follow-up?
2: Stack it for now and put in another follow-up. Actually, put me back on that auto theft and stack this follow-up to me.
0: That's clear.
2: Six hundred for a cell.

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1: 547, check person.
2: Go ahead.
3: 547.
1: Division of Douglas, North of Dallas, on that.
0: I have an assistant agency. It's going to be for Benton County out with a possible stolen vehicle. They're needing confirmation on it.
3: Girl, get you going.
0: The information is in the call comments.
2: I'm clear. I'm looking on that now.
0: That's clear.
4: 1729-08. They can tell us in the scene for now.
0: 1729. You were kind of broken up. Can I have you repeat?
1: 472, stop.
3: 472.
4: I'm telling 08 that this hit he's working on right now, they can tow it from the scene.
0: That's clear.
2: Always clear.
5: Locust and Clay, Nord John Zero, Young 7 Charles. I'll take that one.
3: I'm clear. I'll get you next available.
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0: 420 to 24, he's going westbound on Olive.
1: I put 424. Can you let me in traffic stop? Can be associated to this call.
2: That's clear.
3: 6 rank 24, stop.
2: 6 rank 24.
1: We're at Olive and Campbell at the light. I'm going to wait for it to change its red right now. It's a gray Avenger. I think 429 has what to look for.
2: That's clear.
3: Grand and normal. We're adjusting. Just turned on to normal. Plate John George 5, William 5 Edward on a white Nissan Versa.
2: 313.
1: Good.
2: 314. 314. 313 and 314 have switched back to domestic assault, 425 West Portland. Caller called in earlier in regards to a similar situation. Her and her wife have been in a disturbance. They have both assaulted each other as well, but they're refusing EMS. We're struggling to get further information, but we can hear them screaming in the background.
4: 313, I'm clear. You can show me the area.
5: 314, I'm clear. South and

0: 421. Go ahead. Just be aware that Genesis parked just a block west of you guys here on Olive, and there's two on foot. I'm sending one down to run interference on. Clear. If we could get a few more this way. Since they're walking up, and we got three or four other in the car.
1: That traffic's up. Olive in Kansas. Let me on Pontiac, X-ray John 2, Young 1, Sam.
2: Clear, all in Kansas.

0: 424.
1: 424. 323.
0: Go ahead. We've got 1 to 10, the 2 from the Genesis are still walking eastbound.
1: 328.
0: Jimmy says he has no idea who they are. They're neither with him nor out to try and harm him.
1: It's clear. Did you need additional over there with you? 328. 323, 328. Domestic disturbance, 2657 Northeast Avenue. Caller's ex-boyfriend outside throwing items at the house. White male in a maroon shirt and jeans. Possible intoxication. Known to carry a knife on him.
0: 429 is out here. 421 are both with the subjects in the car. I'm not with the detained subjects. I think we're okay for right now.
2: 323 out there. Barnes and Carney.
1: That's clear.
2: 324.
0: 311, you can have a 313 call.
1: Attention District 4, fire an EMS en route to 3202 West Republic Road, Southside Engine. Clear 311. For dizzy spells for overheating. 316.
3: Go ahead.
1: 316, I just sent GOH moving. We have the Jordan Relic Park, 815 East St. Louis. The caller's pretty scattered. Say that they have a stalker. There's somebody possibly trying to kill them. They've just got some bad feelings about what's going on. The caller's going to be white male wearing a black shirt and khaki pants. Said that he's walking to the central bank in this area. I'll get your code one as soon as we have one available.
3: Okay. 312. I'm clearing now. I'll go with that.
1: Okay, 312.
4: 313 and 314. It's going to be that female you're passing right now if you'll step out with her.
3: I'm good.

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1: 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Clear 323.
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3: 314, I'll be out with the FEMA just north of Kirkson, south of Campbell and Meadowmere.
1: Clear Campbell and Meadowmere.

0: Room 21, DFS assisted 733 North Forest Avenue for allegations of sexual and physical abuse.
1: We're clear.

0: 324-329 Chickwell Lane, Division Street and North Robertson Avenue. Patient was just discharged but is lethargic and crawling through the grass, refusing to check back in.
1: 324, Chris.
2: Three 29 clear. Division Seabrook.

0: 1729.
1: 1729.
2: 313 to 314,
0: are you out with us,
2: Emma? I tried calling the person from my follow-up, but they went straight to voicemail. Will you contact them and tell them to call for private?
1: That's clear.

0: 313 to 314. Are you out with that other female?
1: 314, affirmative.
0: I'm clear. Where are you located?
1: South of Campbell and Meadowmere.
0: I'm
2: 6 Frank 24, stop. 1729.
3: 424
2: to 420. 6 24. Got it. Grant and Fort were actually at the convenience store. No tag, silver GMC. Terrain.
3: Disregard.
2: Were you clear with the comments? 1729.
1: Grant and Fort.
4: I am. Is there a report number associated with these?
2: Negative. I'm not showing any.
3: 420, show me all the units on the car stop.
1: Okay.
2: If it is the other incident that's actually in the call comments, then there's a possible report of 1088. That's 1088. But that's actually from June 17th.

0: 328 322. Check well being 1477 North Broadway Avenue. Caller is wanting this location checked for his child. Is irate about a custody issue with supposed to be in Rapid, California.
1: 328, I'm clear, all bus.
0: Okay.
2: 322, I'm clear.
3: Six twenty-eight.
1: I'll be out with one on the scooter. It's Kearney Grant.
4: Kearney Grant.
5: 311, 313.
1: Go ahead.
5: Can you head back to that female detainer?
1: I'm clear.

0: 13 to 311. Can you give me a call?
1: 648, Sheriff, so.
2: That's all.
3: 648.
1: York, New Grant, Edward Nora 3, Henry 8 Williams, going to be in a black Nissan Sentra.
3: Norton Grant.

1729. 1729. We got a hold of the spamming members. They're going to text them. I'm back in.

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0: Go ahead.
2: 425 status.
0: I apologize. Can I show you back in from the system agency?
3: I'm saying, well, I don't need it anymore.
0: Affirmative.
2: Clear out. Let's continue.

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0: Chestnut and Duke, Tom Mary 1, King 4 Paul on a silver Nissan.
1: Chestnut and Duke.

0: 1713.
1: Yeah, that J.R. Martin Park. Checking on a couple of vehicles.
0: Go to J.R. Martin Park.

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1: go ahead.
2: 324 says.
0: 16 alarm call.
3: Stable.
2: Clear, stable.
1: I'm clear. Can I get the address?
0: Eagle South, 652 Eagle South Hunt.
1: I'm clear, I'll be here.
0: Clear, key holder is requesting dispatch. They're not en route at this time. What is for back motion, time's on.
1: Clear.

0: 364 to 502, we're clear. We also got a camper back here.
1: Sure, sure.
0: That way.
2: 508.
0: Can you put me out on 640 check parcel, please?
2: Okay. Six 24 status.
0: Stable.
2: Chris Stable.
0: 1713, I'm back in HBO.
2: 3 Adam 21 status.
0: Clear 1713.
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1: 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Can you run the subject in the call notes?
2: 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One detained.
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0: 502, you guys can clear the backyard. 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
4: 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Can you start me female for search?
2: Okay. 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Any available female for a search at Commercial in Texas?
5: 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If they can hang on for just a second, I can head down there after this.
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0: Your subject mark coffer is showing on P&P, forgery and possession of controlled substances. 113 out of Greene County, matching to information in the comments. Second possible 13, non-extraditable, out of Christian County, matching same information. For failure to appear without maintaining facial or financial responsibility. Do you want to confirm on the county one?
1: I would. Could you assign a case for warrant arrest, please?
0: Affirmative, 508.
1: 628.
0: 628.
2: You attach me to Instant 7, I'll be in route with one to jail.
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0: On Megan, right. Was that Megan and Gray or Megan and Ray?
2: Megan and Wright.
0: That's good, Megan and Wright.

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0: 645. 645. 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Black female, brown hoodie, shorts, red Crocs. Was vandalizing the caller's house. Advised that she had brought bricks with her and might be armed with pepper spray.

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0: Disturbance, Briarwood Mobile Home Park, 4950 West Farm Road, 156.
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0: That's fine. Reference incident 208, the same male is knocking on the caller's door.
3: 773.
0: 773. Supposing he's going to set her trailer on fire. Ricardo, but goes by Richie, male Hispanic.
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0: 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Reference incident 208, the same male is knocking on the caller's door.
2: 773.
0: 773. Expressing he's going to set her trailer on fire. Ricardo, but goes by Richie, male Hispanic.
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0: 3 Adam 21, check well-being, Kansas Expressway and Kearney Street, north of east side of the road. Possibly intoxicated male walking on the curb and stumbling, headed southbound. White male, blonde hair, maroon shirt and jeans.
1: Clear.
0: 6 for the 24, status?
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0: 629-628. 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
3: Code 628
1: 603, you can add me over the interim code from bypassing Sunshine.
3: 1708, case number is going to be 11,000, correction, 1,183, that's 1183.
0: Code 674. 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
3: 1708.
0: Advising that the male is attempting to hit the caller with a stick, unknown if it's through the broken window.
1: Go ahead.
3: Troop is requesting contact for that. Is this an HC earlier for the stolen vehicle? Do you want to make contact for 1729?
1: Affirmative, 29 would be fine.
3: That's clear. 1729, I want to kind of send it to you. The person tab is going to be their number.
1: Clear, thank you.
3: 629 out.
0: Clear 629.

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1: 323, I'll be en route to Green County with a mail.
2: Clear for 23. Clear in the median area. Clear 22. 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Are you wanting cleared off 727's call?
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0: 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You can code 4, 322. 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
0: Can you take a missing adult at Maverick 3445 East Kearney?
1: Sure.
0: Clear, thanks. Making any contact with the caller in a white Chevy pickup? He's a white male wearing a white shirt and jeans.
1: I'm clear.
0: 324.
2: 324, I'm clear on that.
0: 321.
1: We're clear. Change some vision.
0: Clear. Show your sounding emergent for this agency of 1423 North Jefferson.

0: Cox is requesting PD emergent for a male being aggressive with another person. Aggressor is a male in a blue shirt, black shorts, and tennis shoes. They're outside of the ER with security.
1: Clear.
2: 324, I'm out. There's no active disturbance here.
0: 324, I'm clear.
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1: Go ahead.
0: You just called vehicle at mile marker 80 eastbound for a vehicle broke down in the middle of the road.
1: I'm clear from Cox North.
0: Go ahead.
2: Route the county up on female, being mileage 7743.
0: John, clear.

0: 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Highway back and report.
1: Highway. Four 421, we didn't have the driver of that vehicle. 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
0: Okay.

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1: Check person, La Compton Division.
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5: Go ahead. 319.
1: 319.
5: Jefferson, talk south, 3801 South National Avenue, on the first level of parking on the west side.
1: One oh three, I think he's outside of Group B.
5: 316, I'm clear.
3: 319, clear.
2: I'm clear.

0: the call, it cogs off. The teacher's concerned that the person in the vehicle dispatches the registered owner.
1: 658, I have one custody.
2: Affirmative. The vehicle appears to be leaving the parking lot, but they're trying to determine direction of travel. Copy one, custody.

0: 329, can you log code for?
1: 629.
2: 329, clear. 328, should you back in?
1: I'm clear.
3: 629.
1: Transporting one male, Green County.
2: 324, 321 status.
4: We're stable.
2: I'm clear.

0: 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What was that call? It didn't travel northbound. I'll check eastbound from road.
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3: 611, can you start Henry's for this Hyundai? We should have keys on 4 up.
1: Clear 319. Okay.
4: 322, out of the jail. Ending mileage is 81750.
1: Do you want me to code 4316?
4: 322, sir.
2: Yeah, that's fine.
1: 316, I'm correct.

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1: 494?
0: Atlantic, Glenson, South of George Edward, 8, boy, 4, Mary, South Black, Equinox.
1: Atlantic, Glenson.

0: 323, go ahead, Flynn.
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2: No, which service?
1: I'm sorry, can you repeat that?
2: No, we took service.
1: I'm clear, thank you.

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0: We put me on check for Silver Springs Park. We're able to.
1: Clear, Silver Springs, sending unit code 1.
2: Three 324, I'm at 3 here on the route.
1: 324, clear.

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0: Yes, National Republic.
1: Okay.

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1: Good.
0: 773 status. 360.
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3: 773.
0: Yeah, just checking your status.
1: 313, I'm clear.
3: Where is stable? We arrived up to.
2: 316, I'm clear.
0: I'm glad I didn't know you were with him.
3: Affirmative.

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1: Good.
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0: Sturmstrip presents 35 West Commercial. The Sonic. There was mail on property digging through the trash. When they asked him to leave, he made threats to assault them and then punch their vehicle. White male, blonde hair, no shirt, jeans, no shoes.
1: 323, I'm clear, Grant and Carney.
0: The subject has left, walking toward a white building with an automotive sign. Callers wanting him trespassed.
2: Springfield.

0: 732.
1: 323, I'm going to be out with the mail in the Price Cutter parking lot.
0: 323, clear.
2: Go ahead.
0: 314.
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3: Spring Dealer, just brought showing you route to the fire out 2100 North Clifton Avenue at John B. Hughes Apartments. It's going to be Unit 3B4. This is going to be Building 3, Unit 3B4. You're out Channel 5.
2: 34, sir. HQ.
4: 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Could you tell me my case number on this incident, please?
0: 2785.

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1: Take cover, out of the county.
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2: 6 ring 27, stop. Excuse me, 6 ring 24, a stop.
0: 6 ring 24.
2: Breathing Sunshining Campbell on a Massachusetts plate, 5 King Charles Lincoln 45 on a gray Volkswagen SUV.
0: 429. Okay, Breathing King.
3: Go
0: ahead. 425, 429. Assistance Agency, 2301 North Hillcrest, Lot 46. Cost on scene for chest pain. And the male is very emotional. They're requesting PD. And they change that address to 2302.
3: 425, clear. Charlie and Jefferson.
2: 429, clear. Folks on main.
3: 323, code 4.
0: Three twenty-three, clear. 323, clear. I'm clear. I'll go with 425. 429, Shea Bacon. 429, Shea Bacon. 413,
3: I'm out.
0: 494, 329 status. 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

0: 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I'll be out with two.
1: 323 clear, Hampton and Locust. Any good one?
2: 328, I'll be in route.
1: 28 clear.

0: 7-7-3. I didn't locate anyone north of the dumpster. I'll be checking south of now the street.
1: Okay.

0: 772, I'll just be south of Florence on Delmar. Well, south of Delmar on Florence with the cart.
1: 424-324 status. Over, south of Florence. Correction, south of Delmar on Florence. 424-324 status.
2: 324, we're stable.
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0: 323. 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
1: F-25,
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0: east on Elm, just west of New Avenue. License plate 4 Sam King, Adam 8 Ocean, on a green Chevrolet S10, and that is 0, not Ocean.
1: Ellingdale.
0: 658.
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0: I'm en route to the jail with one female. Starting mileage is in the comments.
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1: 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I'm 44 in Glenstone. 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
0: National and Cherry, Iowa, Queen George Frank, 821. It's going to be on a Marin Nissan Altima.
1: National and Cherry, did you advise out of Iowa?
0: Yes.
1: Okay.

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1: 611.
0: Newton and Division, it'll be a white Chevy pickup. No plates.
1: Newton Division.

0: 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I'll be en route to Greene County with a female. Starting mileage 91443.
1: 323 clear.
0: Six 11 to 24. Go ahead. Would you like to swing by my stop if you're available?
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1: The 624, I'm sorry, are you still attached with 6 green 24?
0: Affirmative, I just want to make sure the call went to him.

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0: The caller's ex-friend was violent with him earlier and is currently banging on the door trying to come in. Call seeker is still trying to get further.
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0: Three 316-311, it'll be a Taylor Conover, white female, multicolored pantsuit.
1: Springfield.
0: 316, we're clear.
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0: Thank you. 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I've got you next on a code one.
1: 313, I'm good.
0: Correction. 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
0: Okay, 319, disregard.
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0: 927 South Oakcrest?
2: South Douglas.
0: South Douglas.
2: Hey, 316, I'll be in route. Which way is that?
0: Okay. Clear 316. Are you needing additional?
2: Negative.
0: Okay.

0: Springfield introduced Fire Alarm 5000 West Kearney Street at Expedia on Channel 6. 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
1: It was continuing to send me HBO. His AC was just out. He's sleeping on the couch. You can show me back and route to that location.
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0: 645 Pasadena Lane, occurred at 2581 North Farm Road 209. Caller's going to be at 800 South Park at the Burl Behavioral Crisis Center. Stated his girlfriend took all his items from her friend's house when he was transported by EMS. He just said he was okay with phone contact, however, he was unsure how long he would have access to his phone.
1: I'm clear.

0: 16.
1: Hi, come in.
2: On that pass feeling, who took him to the rural center?
1: Rural County 4. Clear all County 4, he's heading where?
0: Stated he was transported by EMS. I'm unsure if they took him to the Burl Center or to the hospital.
2: I'm clear. But he's there now.
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0: 316. What was the address again?
1: 1256 South Florence.
0: I'm clear. Who was the caller on this?
1: An alarm company.
0: Does it specify which alarm company?

0: take that first off. Carney and Prospect, Lincoln Norm 1, George 7 Union. It's going to be on a silver Dodge Magnum.
1: Carney and Prospect.
2: 6:28 is out with him.
1: Chris 6:28.

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0: Can you make sure that 7-7-3 is logged out, please?
1: Okay.

Central Republic Units EMS en route to American by Wyndham, room address of 950 North Austin Lane, room 111. Unknown reason, just told caller he was sick.

0: 316.
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1: 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Springfield.
0: 311.
2: 311.
0: Jingleding, 400 South Campbell Avenue. 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
1: Springfield, Engine 1, medical emergency near the intersection of South Campbell and West Platte.
0: Also J4. We have a full response.
1: Unconscious. Possibly 4 unconscious at Big Straps, channels 3.
3: V12 over here.
1: We have a call in for PD as well.
2: Right, I'm clear.
3: 310, I'm clear.

0: 322 Travis South.
1: 312, 311. The call taker is trying to distinguish further from what the caller can see.
2: 322.
1: The scholarship rapid is showing at Walnut and Campbell.
0: It's going to be division at Irving on a white Ford Flex. Missouri, John Lincoln 1, Paul 4, Nora.
2: Okay, division at Irving.
3: 323, I'm out with her.
2: 323, Claire.

0: 314.
1: Keep the diamond at 312 call.
0: Okay.
2: Three 28
0: have arrived, ending is 101041. Just as clear. 328 clear.

0: 620 at the top. Crane Jefferson on black, Lincoln SUV.
1: 5 miles 4.
2: Crane Jefferson.
3: 5 miles 4.
0: 684, I'm with him.
2: Clear 684.
3: It's 18515.
1: I'm clear. I have a Missouri plate off of a camper to run.
3: That is it?
1: Five, nine, Edward, zero, Golf, Harold.
3: What was the last digit?
1: Harry, H. Harry.
3: Okay.

0: 590 Edward. 59 Edward 0 George Henry comes back now on file, Ms. Stolen.
1: I'm clear.

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1: 321.
0: On a check person at Nichols Park.
1: I'm clear at Nichols Park.

0: 312.
1: Let me check. Six people in this way.
0: Okay, 312. They're previous on West Walnut. Can we cancel EMS and rescue?
2: 6-7 for stop.
1: They all arrived on scene and they went back in service.
0: 674. Okay.
2: Carney and Faye. 0 Henry Adam, Edward, and Mickey 4. It's going to go to Red GMC Sierra.
3: Carney and Faye copied Henry Adam, Edward. What was the last one on the plate?
2: 0 Henry Adam, Edward 8-4.

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0: 316. You start towards 892 North Broadway, phase 2 location for a male that's not awake, unknown if breathing.
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5: 312, I'm clear. How was?
4: I'm clear, 312. 316, I'll show you back in.
5: I'm clear.
0: 321, it's showing as 944 West Central. 944 Central.
1: Clear.
5: 324, anything that calls what?
0: 324, clear.
4: Three twenty-two.
0: You can have me a 3 call. I'm just down the road. Code 4 for this. 322. I think everybody's pretty close.
4: Okay.

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Routes channels 3, we do have a full response in route.

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1: 319. 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
0: The last location for Rabbit we had was on the northeast side of Walgreens parking lot.

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0: 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Success. Northbound West Bypass, north of Sunshine. Lincoln King to Tom 1 Young. It's a gold Kia Sportage. I know.
1: West Bypass, Sunshine, north of.

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0: 628 to stop. Nichols and Warren on a white Jeep, Missouri plate, George Henry 8, William 5, David.
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0: Belcom Credit Union. Going to be for the same subject that was transported from the Jordan Early car park. I believe that somebody's attempting to harm him. Springfield, Battalion 1, Engine 1, Tower 2, fire alarm, 770 South Avenue at the South Tower, Australis 5. Cox North released, he's wanting to speak with an officer about the information he has.
1: 314, I'm clear. 315, I'm clear.

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0: Harney and Taylor, Oklahoma. 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

0: 323-329 check holding, 1545 North Barnes, lot 21. Checking out a Cody, made suicidal statements earlier in the morning and it had not made any since then.
1: 323, I'm clear. Barnes and Glenstone.
2: 329, clear. Campbell's just...
1: 323, correction. Blaine and Glenstone.
0: I'm clear. The address comes from call history and the caller's unsure if Cody's even home.

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2: White Charger, license Robert Lincoln 3, Mary 4, Sam. Left the callers home and they're tracking them on a map that they were intoxicated.

0: County, it's possible DWI driver, Cornea National, last seen eastbound, a white Charger, last year on the plate, Mike 4, Sam. Driver left the caller's home. They've been tracking it on the app.
1: 323, I'm out.
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0: Okay.
2: Traffic violation. 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
0: Do you have a fingerprint scanner?
1: Affirmative.
0: Can you make your way over here?
1: I'm going to ask you.
0: Hey,
2: one fighting. 6-1-8, copy, one resisting, fighting. Guardian 2.
3: Guardian 1.
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0: 322. I'm in Route 628.
1: 322, Clint?
2: Confirm 1 in custody.
3: 674, confirming 1 in custody.
4: 323, same traffic.
1: I'm clear.

674, confirming unit stable. Affirmative, you can release channel, we've got one in custody. Counter release, one in custody.

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0: Fifteen oh four, send you a check person at the Eagle Stop, 707 East Boone. Caller is an employee. Caller is an employee. They were concerned about a male that was driving around the area and made them feel unsafe to exit their vehicle, but he has now left and they want to cancel. I will show you back in.
1: Copy that.

0: 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You can assign me a case number. I don't need to read back. 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
1: That's clear.

0: 313.
1: 313, we're clearing. Who's our caller on this?

0: 313, I'm signing out from the call taker, showing you in 311 en route. Shots are in the area, 1235 East Cherokee. They're reporting 5 heard in the parking garage on the northeast side.
1: 103, do you notify Mercy Security?
0: We're on the line with them now.
2: 674 person.
0: And I just got a duplicate for the same.
3: 674.

0: last name by spelling, Charles Ocean Lincoln Victor Adam Robert David, first of Dennis, David Edward Nora, Nora Ida Sam, middle initial W, date of birth 10-6 of 76, correction 67, 9-digit 494-72-2698, White Mount, Missouri.
1: Okay.
2: 319.
3: One of three on 313's call. They also have two parking garages. Can you verify it to the one at Sunshine National?

0: 312. I mean, to emergency call.
1: Clear 312. Reporting party in the area seeing a gray sedan peeling out from the parking garage. Still trying to clarify which parking garage.
2: 674, you can talk.
3: Yeah,

0: We have a confirmed gunshot wound victim. We have a full response. We're still on the line with the northeast parking garage, sixth story. The sixth story parking garage.
1: 674, showing last of call, refers to Dennis, indicator 2, on court probation for possession of a firearm and possession of a controlled substance. Not getting any DOR return. Also has a 13 out of Greene County for failure to appear, driving while license revoked or suspended, matching on Dennis W. Culvert, male, white, date of 10-6 of 67, matching on the social provided ending in 2698. Do you want us to confirm?
2: Yes, please.
1: Okay.

Even some rest and mercy, the gray sedan was not involved. And also describing a male in the stairwell that was walking on the second level, white male with a light blue shirt, dark pants, carrying a briefcase.

0: 311. We're at row E, floor 2 of the Northeast Parking Garage of Mercy. We got 2 down gunshot wounds. We need 2 ambulances.
1: Clear row E, floor 2. 2 gunshot wounds.
2: 316 incoming. Make sure there's room for EMS and fire.
3: Six seventy four. 13 confirmed active for a felony driving while license revoked and suspended. KP is hold no bond.
0: Okay.

0: 314, we're starting CPR on both subjects.
1: Clear, CPR times two.
0: Bring him.
2: One of three, I'm out. Let's get containment set up on this parking garage, please.
3: Springfield Engine 7, local emergency, 1235 East Cherokee and Mercy. Four shots fired. It's going to be in the employee parking garage in the northeast corner. There are two gunshot wounds. CPR is in progress. I have you assigned Ops 4. PD is on scene.
1: Any units that occur in assignment on scene, advise.

0: 313. I've got a firearm suit number to run.
1: Good.
0: Three seven one seven five eight five four seven on our Ruger LTP.
1: 674.
2: 674.
1: I'm going to run to the jail with one. Can you have the jail bring the couple into the Sally Port and meet me? 313, that's one record, no record, no stolen.
2: Springfield Engine 7, showing your route to that medical emergency, 1235 East Cherokee at Murphy.
1: EMS is requesting a scene to secure.
0: Affirmative.
2: It's going to be in the employee parking, the northeast corner of it, the six-story parking garage there. There are two gunshot wounds. CPR is in progress. We have multiple SPD units on scene. Here's lined ops for. 684, you needed a deal to meet you at the Sally Port with what?
1: With a couple officers.

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0: Southside's pretty tight up, didn't have anybody available. Can I send somebody to 805 South Oak Grove for a check will be?
2: 310 to 312. Go ahead.
1: That's all right.
2: You're clear. You can come back this way.
0: 324?
1: 324, clear.
0: 321?
1: We're clear.
0: So you're responding 805 South Oak Grove, check will be.

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0: 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You can get a log and code 4, 324.
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1: 30, 31. 30, 28, clear. 30, 29, clear.

0: 316, play Tom King 6, Charles 3, Sam. Go 7, Toyota, passenger car, last 4 on the VIN, 9245 to a Jacqueline Ellie out of Mansfield, no stolen.
1: Okay, we put that plate in the vehicle cab, and, sure, that'll be all.
0: Perfect.

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1: Long distance in assault for now. 19 has the log and communication time. I'll take a read back, please.
0: One of three, was that no read back?
1: No, I need a read back, please.
0: 18,516.18516.
1: And the time?

3 out of 20 one-on-one. Three and 3-1. Three Adam 21 had a rape call at Fast Night Park, 1305 South Main. Caller's hearing someone in the pool yelling for help. Female in the pool saying that she's being raped, and there's a male in the pool with her. Caller is the call taker for the lock point. It's still trying to get further. Three Adam 21, we're clear.

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Male who's reporting this is male unknown, short, dark shirt, shorts with a dark foreign color. Believes that someone's in the drain being raped. Caller can't locate anything.

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0: 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Triple being Area Victory Mission 1610 North Broadway. A male walking around the area screaming for help, walking westbound. White male, blonde hair, no shirt, jeans, holding a black shirt.
1: 324 clear. 349 clear. 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
0: Michael, emergency for Springfield engine 8, overdose at 3054 West Lombard Street with CPR in progress. 328, 323, triple being possible OD at 3054 West Lombard. Person not breathing, they are starting CPR on scene.
2: 328 clear, Glenstone, Chestnut.
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2: Put me on a follow-up back at 2923 West High.
3: Go ahead, sir. Do you have your phone on you?
0: 2923 West High. Will you be on my channel 4 status?
2: Yes, I'll stay on 2.
0: Clear.

0: 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You need me out there?
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1: 322.

0: 323-322 ceiling at the Springfield Golf and Country Club, 3106 East Valley Water Mill. Several males have stolen maintenance cards and currently riding them around. They're at the seventh hole now.
1: 323, I'm clear. Chestnut, Kansas.
2: 322, clear.
1: 323, just confirming, the caller is not affiliated with golf course.
0: That seems to be right.
1: I'm clear.
0: Six males in total, three carts, callers looking from 34 right North Prince.

0: We had an additional caller saying that two subjects took his golf carts and then left them around the seventh hole and fled into the woods on foot. They're going to be all in t-shirts and shorts, approximately 20. One car has been crashed into a tree.
1: 323, I'm clear.

0: 323-322. The second call on this is actually the community director of the apartment complex and the carts belong there.
1: 323, we're clear.
0: There is a white male wearing no shirt and tan shorts with white shoes behind buildings 59 and 60. Also a white male, black shirt, tan shorts with the no shirt guy.

0: 323, 322. The second caller is advising there's at least 5 cards that have been taken and moved around. 3 of them are unaccounted for. He'll be near the quad area by building 59 and 60.
1: 628. Go ahead. 320.
0: 320.
1: 28, have an animal call in area informative 75, informative 22. Calls advising that there's some dogs on his property attacking his cattle, have already killed one of them. Neighbor shot 3 of the dogs. He's driving, caller's driving around the property in a black black Ford truck. He's armed looking for the other dog.
2: Can you start 23 and 22 days shift when they get in?
3: 6-10. Does the caller know the owner of the dogs?
0: Affirmative.
1: It doesn't look like he advised if he did or not at this time, and we're no longer on the line with him.
0: Okay. 320. Do you want me to pull 323 and 322 or just send the other 2 when they're available?
2: No, they can stay on. Just start days when they come in.
0: I'm clear.

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1: Do you already have an assignment to relieve thirds at Mercy, or are you available for one of my pending?
0: I'm going to thirds to relieve them.
1: That's clear.

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0: 117.
2: Go ahead.
0: One 13, 117. Check will be 1937 East Monroe Terrace. Mercy's staging. Female's been locking herself in the bathroom. Thinks that people are trapped. Originally they were going to self-transport, but decided to stay. Like they're having a bad reaction from prescribed medication.
1: 113, I'm clear. There she is.
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1: 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I'm correct.

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0: Alright, Jimmy, 67. Is there any missed days on this?
1: Affirmative.

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2: 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Everybody else can code 4.
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0: That's clear. 112 code 4, 117. I'll redirect you with 116 to Oak Grove.
4: We're stable.
0: 117, I'm clear.
3: I'm clear.
1: 112, I'm clear.
0: 113, that was Go Responder 1 and code 4 as well.
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0: Can you tell me what the day shifters Southside are on this call at Mercy or in route?
3: 123.
2: 126.
1: At this time, I have 114, 115, and 119 after this call.
0: I'm clear. 119, can you vote for?
2: 126.
0: That was clear.
4: Good.
2: 123, 126, respond to Springfield Golf, 3106 East Valley Water Mill to relieve 323 and 322, please.
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0: Trying to move us en route to the area of Lincoln, Monroe.

0: 122.
1: Leaving the scene. Carnegie National, colors pulled in at Walgreens, hit by a blue-black dump truck semi that went northbound National, and then from there, colors in a white 2007 Chevy Tahoe. She's declining EMS, but all of her airbags did deploy.
0: 122 clear.

0: 322. I put a name and phone number in the call comments. Could you try to reach her?
1: Time, sir. What am I telling her?
0: Could you just let her know that we have her son here and that she needs to give us a call? I can give you a phone number for her to call.
1: I'm sorry, go ahead with it.
0: It's going to be 417-403-4395.
1: I'm sorry.

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0: You can send me, it's in 64. And we're for 85. It's a common alarm. The employees don't have the correct access code when they get there.
2: 125.
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0: 1723, did you have traffic?
1: I have a mile 4.
2: It is accidental.
3: 5 out of mile 4.
0: Clear.
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1: 112-116, general disturbance, 520 East Montclair, apartment 2, C is in Charles. Plus that their friend is back with their boyfriend and that they're outside. There was a previous disturbance overnight. It was close to GOA, saying that the ex-friend was violent with the caller earlier. The Taylor Conover, female white, multicolored pantsuit at that time.
0: 112 clear. Republican National.
1: 116 clear. Grand Blackstone.

0: 3:23 to 1:23. We're parked at the entrance just north of the main entrance. My ABL should be working finally.
1: 1:23, clear. We're just about there.

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3: 129.
2: Hey, would you mind coming down here with me? Some pictures.
3: Okay.
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1: Was I supposed to be added to 111's call?
0: Yeah, so you go to his call when you're done with the alarm?
1: I'm sorry.
2: Well, over 119, I think there's going to be multiple break-ins over here. If you don't mind canvassing the area, try to locate any other victims.
1: I'm clear.

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0: 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I spoke with employees. Everything is fine. And we'll start towards you elsewhere.
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1: No, that's clear.
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1: 1903, go ahead.
0: I just want to be aware of an alarm call that we got about 40 minutes ago. It's near 2nd and 3rd.

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Single trip, coal zone west, water flow, off channel 5.

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3: 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Caller's in a verbal with her boyfriend who she's trying to leave. Call taker still getting further?
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1: 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Check person, 1921 West Elm Street.
4: 113, I'm clear. 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Logan, Robert, X-ray.
0: Logan, one clear.
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2: 5 Animal 4, traffic is on 2.
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0: I have a traffic control call at Farm Road 137 near Farm Road 94. Caller initially gave the intersection of 137-91 about debris in the roadway. When they was advised those didn't intersect, he said it was on 137 near Fantastic Caverns. Didn't advise whether it was north or south.
1: I'll clear up and route.

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695. We have a second caller who gave the location of 94 and 131 and by seeing of a giant pile of trash, tires, mattress, obstructing the southbound lane south of that intersection, causing vehicles to pass in the northbound lane around it. Could be what your caller was talking about. I'm clear. I'll check both areas.

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0: Can you get an ambulance to my location? It's going to be the only chief complaint of neck pain.
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1: 125,
2: clear. Clear, 117, is it neck pain resulting from the accident?
0: Affirmative. And then you can also get Henry's in and out for a custody tow.
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1: Okay. We'll be in the southwest part of the parking lot across in front of McDonald's.

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0: Third Grove Engine 1 showing you en route 7158 North Farm Road 209, cross of State Highway 8 Adam and Shady Acres Lane.
1: Clear, 116.
0: 68-year-old female, unconscious, not breathing, possible J4, 4 response en route, Ops 3.
1: Vehicle is weaving out of traffic and tailgating. Driver was a white male, sunglasses, approximately 30 years of age.

0: Attention Northside, good check, possible TWA driver. I see him southbound Kansas Expressway from I-44. Gray Ford Fusion with TIN tag 008, John David 0 William.
1: 1723, I want to run.
0: Tailgating, leaving in between traffic.
2: Run.
1: My work office is going to be Lincoln, Ida, Nora, David, Boy, Lincoln, Zero Mary for the last. First is Erica, Edward, Robert, Ida, King, Adam. Middle is D for Dawn. Date of birth is going to be 10/03/2001. OLN is Charles 061-312-002. White Canyon, Ottawa, Missouri.
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1: Two to run, they're both out of Arkansas. First one, last name is Hollingsworth. Henry Ocean, Lincoln, Lincoln, Ida, Nora, George, Sam, William, Ocean, Robert, Tom, Henry. First name, Travis. Middle initial, D for David. 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
2: 6/75. That's clear.
0: I'm located at the trash at 131 and 94. I'll move it out the roadway if you can notify the appropriate.
1: Number two, when you're in.
2: That's me.
1: Go ahead. Also out of Arkansas, last name Moore, Mary, Ocean, Ocean, Robert, Edward, first name Christopher, middle initial L for Lincoln, date of birth 8/25/92, male white, OLN is 928-596-634.
2: That's clear. 1723, Keisha, back in with
3: 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That's clear.
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4: 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Can I get a code 1?
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0: 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I'm Arkansas no once. For subject Moore, I'm also showing valid out of Arkansas no once.
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0: 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It's 2000 and RV refusing to leave.
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0: Just south of the log point, there's a young male in the middle of the roadway dancing.
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0: Black male, shoulder length, twisted hair, black hoodie with black shorts.
4: Be John, Mary, 9, Nora, 2, William. 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
5: 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I'm going to be code 12 with 1306. We're going to be operating with 1306's number.
0: 639.
5: 639. We'll be operating off a CAD with the 1302.
0: Join confirm with the J4. Put weather conditions on the call, please.
2: That's clear.
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6: Yeah, US 60 and 101 with a white 410 Henry for Mary George.
2: Clear 1601. 1903.
4: 1903, go ahead.
2: That plate came back to a 2025 Nissan sedan. Registered owner is Andrew Gann out of Springfield at the 3914 East Rosebriar address. Expiration is May of 27. I'm not seeing any stolen here.
4: Not worth it.

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1: 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If we haven't already, can we get Henry's en route for a custody too?
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2: 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That's been ending in 5280, decodes to a 1997 Ford Ranger, showing Donald following the stolen.
1: 520.
4: 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I'm at service. 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
0: You start me down, Adam, for a service call down here on Kistik. Again, we're going to continue searching the river. You can add myself, LR Brush 124, and Battlefield Brush 4 to the incident. We're Marcus on team.
1: That's clear.
0: And we can operate off of 1 hour marks on that.
1: That's clear. Would you like tones and an ops as well?
0: No tones needed. An ops channel would be great, though.
1: That's clear. I'll have you on ops 6.
0: Receive ops 6.

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0: Five Animal 4, abandoned vehicle, 1119 North Benton Avenue.
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3: 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I'm familiar with it.
2: Clear. I was just reading those calls from yesterday.

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0: I'm not sure the street name, but I'm going to be out just north of Ozark Chevrolet at a motor cars shop. The address is 1350, but it's just north of Ozark Chevrolet on the outer road for northbound 65 at Ozark.
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0: 164 in Glen on a silver Dodge van. 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

0: last name Pigford, Paul, Ida, George, Frank, Ocean, Robert, David, first name Kenneth, King, Edward, Nora, Nora, Edward, Tom, Henry, black male out of Missouri, driver's license number, William, 18-10-14-009.
1: 6-17, you have date of birth?
2: 17-28, I'm back in.
0: 09-29-1991.
1: That's clear. Clear. Sounds like it's your possible DWI, Kansas Avenue in Battlefield. I see northbound Kansas Avenue, unknown direction of travel on Battlefield, white GMC Sierra SLT, four-door crew cab with temporary tags. David Charles,
3: 012-045. 1603. I received a call and report of sheep out in the roadway on O Highway, east of Farm Road 105.
4: It's clear of sheep in the roadway.
3: Can you notify county they'll be outside our jurisdiction?
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4: That's clear. Did you realize it was O and 105?
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0: 617 Pickford is suspended. Possible 13 out of Greene County for a failure to appear for failing to register a motor vehicle. Matches to Kenneth David Pickford, black male, date of birth 9/29/91, and matching on the OLN ending 4009. Do you want to confirm?
1: Yes, please.
0: Clear.

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White GMC Sierra SLT, temporary tag David Charles 012045. Ran a stop sign.

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2: 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Clear 6 Frank 17, 1 detain.
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3: I have an animal call for State Highway O and Farm Road 105 for sheep out in the roadway.
2: I'm clear. I'll be in route.

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4: 126, 122, Chipotle being 4533 West Chirico Street. Caller's not making a lot of sense. 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

0: 126-122, the caller walked to the corner of Tokyo and Casa Grande for contact.
1: 126, sir.

0: 122-126, this is the Alpha of Cox staging for hospital MHI.
1: 126, flip.
2: 6-17, do we got confirmation on those warrants yet?
3: Affirmative, the warrant is active, $50 cash is ready.

0: starting to do a priority check while being 901 East St. Louis outside of Hammond's Tower. There's a male rolling in a wheelchair in the middle of the road, southbound on JQH. White male, late 30s, early 40s, brown t-shirt, khaki cargo pants, wearing a white sun hat.
1: 6-17, show one in custody. En route to the Green County Jail.
0: Been repeatedly escorted off of property there. He's headed towards the University Plaza.
2: I'm clear.
3: Clear 6-17, one in custody, en route to the jail.
0: 113, I'll start you as good one.
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2: 116 to 119. Are you able to come to my location?
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0: Go ahead.
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7: 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Did you pick her up yet?
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5: Go ahead.
4: Just be advised, I'm Battlefield and Campbell.
5: I'm clear.
0: That is affirmative on charges.
5: 119, I'm clear.
9: 6-30, second place, okay, looks like it's going to be a South Dakota plate, personalized, in Mary Edward George, Sam Boy Union George.
8: Okay.
0: He's at the southeast corner of the 300 South JQH, out of his chair, walking around, headed into the parking lot of the Apple Apartments on Walnut.

0: 119, yeah, I'll be within 10-15 East Walnut.
1: Clear, 119, down with the man in front of 10-15 East Walnut. Two status.
2: Stable, thank you.
1: Clear, stable. Tension County units, good check information, 65 Evans, westbound, for a gold Cadillac Escalade that is passing on the shoulder, Sam King 6, Sam 6 X-ray.
2: 613 is off.
1: 613. Sounds like good check information, 65 and Evans, last seen pulling into the Mercy Orthopedic off River Bluff.
2: Department 144, 266, is a Burgundy Buick, Charles, Deeper 5, Deeper 8, Edward.
1: It was passing on the shoulder of 65. Gold Cadillac Escalade, Sam King 6, Sam 6, X-ray.
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2: I'm clear, sunshine, I'm okay.
5: Co-responder 1.
1: Co-responder 1.
5: Can you walk me out? Yeah. I'll be riding with 112.
4: Lots of Martin, Mary, Adam, Robert, Tom, Ida, Nora, Versa, Brianna, Boy, Robert, Ida, Adam, Nora, Nora, Adam, middle initial R for Rose, date of birth 11-14 of 95, white female, Missouri operator, Boy 205-176-011, and I'll take a code 1 as well.
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4: 1709, almost out with him.
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0: Bathroom's going to be out of South Dakota. I believe the last is Boy, Robert, Adam, Nora, David, Sam, Mary, Adam, first of Megan, Mary, Edward, George, Adam, Nora, middle initial R for Riley. Date of birth, 11/28/2006. South Dakota, operator 0207823.
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3: I'll be in. 15:02, traffic stop.
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3: 13:02. Be at Parkway and Webster. Parkway and Webster with a
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3: See Arcadia, Charles Union 7, Paul 2 Boy. I've got a second vehicle pull up behind me.
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5: 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I separated the barriers.

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0: 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Bransma is valid through South Dakota, no once.
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4: 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South Dakota subject testing release. I'm still out with the Brianna subject.
1: 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Six 13.
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3: Last name, Charles Ocean Nora Robert Adam David. 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
1: 613 to VIN, ending in 0606. Should match a plate of Tom Lincoln 9, John A. King. Talent registrations on a 2002 Buick LeSabre. Owners listed as Aaron V. Nigro of Ozark. 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
1: 119. 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No loss.
3: I'm clear.

0: 119 ish information. DSC was Anthony. I ran that again. No updates.
1: Okay.
0: One, I can't stand by on that. There were delayed entries.

0: 10-2, traffic stop. This is 10-2. It's a 2 via Calhoun and Parkway with a white Jeep Cherokee, Victor Charles 5, Frank 0 Tom. Two occupants.
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1: B-boy,

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0: Flight number 9, David Mary, Lincoln 44. Running vehicles off the roadway, cutting people off, driving erratically. Unknown direction, travel on division from 65.
1: 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Plate number 9, David Mary Lincoln 44. Almost ran, car off the road, driving erratically.

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0: 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On a blue GMC Acadia, temp tag through Missouri 008, George Queen, William 4.
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7: Confirmed 94 and 171. I'll be just west of with George Henry 6, Union 9, Sam, on a white and color Chevy van.
5: Silver Ford 350 versus brown sedan.
8: 394, 171.
4: 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Did the RP give any description of injuries?
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0: Hotel 25, they're just wanting to be checked out.
1: 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Give me the login code for 124 for now.
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1: Well, it's an anonymous caller, so I'm presuming it's somebody else. A neighbor.
0: I'm clear. 113, you can start to me.
1: I'm clear.
2: One twenty-four.
1: 129.
3: What's wrong?
1: An RV camper on the intersection.
0: Six oh seven to 6 3 17.
1: Call is hard to understand, slurring speech, seeing her ex is throwing her out and is trying to pee on storage. There's a male yelling at the female in the background, it's only verbal.
4: This is Franklin is still have commercial command.
0: What's your location?
5: Clear engine 2, commercial command.
1: So that male is Justin, white male, blue shirt, blue jeans, black shoes.
0: At the jail. 124, I'm clear. I'm clear.
3: What's wrong, sir?
1: 124, 129, the RP is sitting outside the trailer. She did advise she does have a taser in her pocket, but is not threatening anyone with it. She's wearing a gray tank top.
2: 124, I'm clear.
0: What's 16?
6: 647, status.
4: Stable, Miss Ray.
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2: Give me 141. I'll advise.
1: And clear.
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0: 542 staff.
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0: I know Neil out of Missouri. Last name Ryan, R-Y-A-N. First name Jonathan, J-O-N-A-T-H-A-N. Middle Q for Quincy. Date of birth is going to be 9-2 of 1964 with an LLN of Y Young, 065-095-001. I know Neil out of Missouri. No hard copy.
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1: Go ahead.
0: For a past domestic assault, the victim is currently at 321 East Chestnut Expressway at the Springfield Police Headquarters, requesting that you respond there. The incident occurred this morning at 7393 East Farm Road 138. The suspect is at that address, and the caller is at the police headquarters. Telecom advised that she has a lot of visible markings, so that she refused EMS.
1: I'm clear.

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1: One eleven, go ahead.
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0: alarm.
2: 11, okay. 634, I'll be out with
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0: Five Adam 04.
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0: Negative, go ahead.
5: Can we have Henry's at custody tow?
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1: Six or seven, go ahead.
0: Marine 13 is confirmed out of Dallas County as Capius.
1: I'm clear. Can you contact them and see if they'd be willing to meet us at the county line?
0: Okay.

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0: 6 or 7.
1: Go ahead.
0: Is the Maverick at 65 in Old Mill okay?
1: That would be perfect.
0: I'm clear. They said they'd get me there.
1: Clear. Thank you.
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2: 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Can you send me to incident 98 with 126?
3: 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I'm out on 158.
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0: 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ACO is requesting PD, advising that the residents are very volatile.
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2: 631.
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0: 119. 111, 119, disturbance. Jordan Valley Health Center, 1720 West Grand, a road rage situation. Both parties in the parking lot and arguing. I just got an update that the other vehicle's not there anymore. Stand by.
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0: 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No one's making contact.
1: Okay. Cause that unit's good tech for road rage, last seen West Grand. From 1720 West Grand. It's gonna be a white Lexus sports.

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0: I'm Brookline and Republic. It's a state out of Ohio.
1: Clear 613, was that State Highway 174?
0: Yes.
1: Clear.
0: Can you put me on 721's call?
2: Clear 714.
0: Go ahead.
1: 13 County Unit. Good check.
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1: 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Last seen westbound on Grand.
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1: Was involved in a road rage incident with another driver and then left the scene.
4: Non-injury, caller's warning report.
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0: 634.
1: Okay.
0: 34. We had a call from a female that said she was, I believe, involved in the traffic stop at, near you.
1: What's her?
0: And she was left on the side of the road and doesn't know what to do. She's requesting assistance. She's showing westbound of 171 on Farm Road 94.
2: 429.
1: 634, 607. Still there with her waiting on the tow truck? 7136.
0: I'm clear, thank you.
2: Clear 129.
1: What's going on? All viable, code one.
2: Clear 129.

0: reference to current incident that you're on, are you possibly out with a female named Patsy as well that was involved, or a passenger?
1: Affirmative, she's a passenger and Libby's still here.
0: That's clear. We did receive a 911 call from her that she was stranded on the side of the road, so do you want me to send that to you or close out the call?
1: You can close it out. I've made contact with her. She's going to try to ride home with the tow truck.
0: That's clear. Thank you.

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1: Go ahead.
2: 111.
0: 34, I have an assistant person. I sent it to you. If you could advise me to proceed.
3: Hold on, go ahead.
1: I got it.
2: And we'll call it 2511 West Republic, the Chesterfield Center. Silver pickup, two young Charles, Frank 30, at the back of the parking lot with a large dog locked in the vehicle.
3: Well, that's not clear.
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1: 619.
2: I'll be out on vehicle maintenance at Dotson Williams.
1: Okay.
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1: 150. 17. 115. Can I get Henry's and route 2 for 2 vehicles? Five 42 status.
2: Clear.
1: A phone number for you for their deputy.

0: All Springfield units showing you en route to house fire 1632 West Catawba Street. House is filling with smoke. It's possible garage fire. RP is evacuating. The winds are out of the southeast at 15 miles an hour. Ops 5 on arrival.
1: Dispatch, Springfield Battalion 2.
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0: This is where it started. Male and a female in two separate vehicles were in a road rage fight in the parking lot. Both left eastbound on Division. The female was in a PT Cruiser. Male was in a white or silver truck following her. We're now receiving information that the male party is at 1419 North Rogers, just a couple blocks to the east. And possibly thought the female was getting a gun. There's no evidence that a firearm was present at the time.
1: 124, I'm clear.
3: Springfield.
4: 125, clear.
3: Springfield Battalion Chief 2, Air 1, house fire, 1632 West Catalpa. It's a working house fire, Ops 5 on arrival.
0: We do have EMS en route to stage as well, because the male was punched in the face and is requesting an ambulance.
1: 124, is that the male off Rogers at one point?
0: Affirmative.
1: Okay, hold him out.
0: Clear.
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5: Who was your caller, I'm sorry? 124 to 125. 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
1: Clear. Southside units, good check, C9 driver, last seen westbound Grand from 4 to Maroon Jeep Compass, X-ray Lincoln 6, Robert 4, Charles, swerving. Actually, it's going to be northbound Kansas from Grand. 6-17, trainer out, check person, 3337, South Scenic. 122, status.
4: We are stable, thank you.
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3: 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It's going to be MHI.
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1: It's Alpha Command.
2: Yes, sir. John Chapel being Glenstone and Seminole. I'm an alarm company advising a driver of a vehicle pushed an emergency alert button. I have no idea why. We're tracking the vehicle eastbound on Seminole. Believes it could possibly be en route to 2320 South Ingram Mill. It's a black 2010 Nissan Sentra, Edward Nora 3, Henry 8, William.
1: Clear to Alpha Command, one patient, smoke inhalation.
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2: Go ahead.
4: Can you show me back in? I can go if someone needs to go to one.
2: I'm clear. I still go with 112. 113. Tension County units, good check DWI in the area of Fort and Grand for a maroon Jeep Compass.
3: You're right.
2: 111. Okay. X-ray Lincoln 6, Robert 4, Charles, unable to maintain a lane. Last seen westbound on Grand and then northbound on Kansas Express.
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0: Can you start me a fire marshal?
1: Clear. It's Alpha Command.
3: 34.
2: 634. 113, 111, I've been 911, approximate location 1529 South Deeswood. At the callback, a female was saying it was accidental. Another female in the background was yelling, I'm fine, and the phone was set down. Call taker believed it sounded like a disturbance in the background.
1: Clear fire, Marshal 1.
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3: You update my current address for Republic High School. I'll be back here with a report. You can submit a check person in full with a love.
2: Okay. A black male, no shirt, red shorts, pouring stuff down the storm drains and yelling at no one, exhibiting as color described unhinged behavior.
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2: 675.
1: Go ahead.
2: Can you run one for me? I'm having CAD issues. I'm starting to get a return. I just need to know if there's any 13s.
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0: 113, 24.
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2: Last name Owens. Owen William Edward Nora Sam. First name Derek. David Edward Robert Edward Charles King. 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

0: 675. No 13s, he's on PMP.
1: Thank you.
0: 510. Five ten on one.
1: Five ten.
0: I said you had a sister person call.
1: Okay. 6.5.
0: 3.25.
1: You can send me the alarm, 607 can code 4.
2: 7-4. You can send me that check well-being. Yeah. Let me take you on market.
0: Clear 607, show you back in.
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0: 714, do you want code 1?
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0: This call came out at 10:04 and 39 seconds.
1: I'm clear.
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0: 124, can you repeat traffic?
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0: 113. I'm going to be out at 2636 H. Adamsburg.
1: 625 Row.
2: Okay, 625. 113, I'm sorry, I didn't copy.
0: I'm going to be out with the mail at the HIM store.
2: I'm clear.

0: 13, I'm switching to 3.
1: 113 is not open yet.
0: I got one around.
2: Great, 13 is not.
1: Go ahead. 613.
2: 129 and 146, just north of the Black Acura. Nora Lincoln 1, Lincoln 4 King.
1: Car 129 and 146.
0: Last name Boy, Adam, Lincoln, Lincoln, Edward William, first name James, John, Adam, Mary, Edward, Sam, middle initial R, date of birth 6/16/55, Missouri driver's license, Nora 205352027, White Man, 11, Missouri.
3: 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Can you put me on a trespassing?
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2: 125. What's the report number on this?
1: I'm clear, thank you.
0: 125, the report number is 18,538-18538.

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0: 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It is a covered lot, so I don't think we'll be able to get a truck up here.
1: Answer.
2: Can I get a case number?

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1: On incident 200, I saw that female and child earlier. They're just walking, running errands. They don't need any assistance.
0: 113 and click.
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0: 117.
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0: $122, pass this halt, 1140 East Kearney Street at the Walgreens.
3: 1235 East Cherokee, in the parking garage for biohazard Op 7.
1: I'm clear.
0: 117, I'm clear. 111.
4: Pull
0: it. You got 117. 3433 South Campbell.
4: Okay.

0: Attention County units, get check information. James River International for a Maroon Chrysler, partial plate number Tom Lincoln 1. Southside units, CNI driver, unable to maintain the lane, left lane westbound. Unknown direction on National from James River, Maroon Chrysler, partial license, Tom Lincoln 1, swerving.
1: Springfield.

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2: 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She'll be in the lobby. 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
4: Readiness, we have an assault pending. Trafficway in Jefferson. Female approached our caller and said that a male had assaulted her. She's walking southbound Jefferson, white female, black shirt, striped shorts, and a blue backpack. The suspect...
5: 647.
4: 647.
1: 129.
5: Stack me the animal and send me the non-moving traffic.
4: A white male, baseball cap, facial hair, white t-shirt, possibly under the influence of something. Mountain bike, stuff loaded on it. Was last seen eastbound on the trail.
0: Okay.
4: No one to contact. Assault not witnessed.
1: He closes for report. I'm 126.
0: 129.
6: 119. I'm coming from SDS, but I can head that way on the assault call.
7: 73.
5: Go ahead.
0: 119, I'm clear.
7: Are you still wanting to be on that check person on Walnut?
0: Any unit code 1?
5: Negative. You need to show me back any trail.
7: Clear back in.
1: 110, which call was it?
4: The assault at Trafficway in Jefferson.
1: I can go if nobody else is available.
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3: Copy, returning to officer.

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0: 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Welcome back to a Dodge Ram pickup.
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3: 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Can you code 4112? 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

0: 311 North Airport Road. Caller's having an issue with a boyfriend of a neighbor. His name is Billy. Making threats towards people in the area. Black male, late 30s, with tattoos on face, neck, and arms. Unknown clothing description.
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0: We are on scene with SPD. We're having difficulty finding pace.
1: Your traffic cut. Can you repeat that?
3: 114.
1: 114?
0: We're on scene with PD. We're presently trying to find the patient. Haven't been able to locate him yet.
3: Can you send me 119th call? You can code for the furthest.
1: Clear. I'll ask this if we can get any more information.
0: Copy. You can go ahead and have Mercy come on in. This seems secure.
1: Clear. Seems secure.

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0: Clear five Adam O four.
2: Seven 11 a person. Five.
0: 7-11. Have you guys made contact with the victim?
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2: Last name Tyler. Tom Young, Lincoln, Edward, Robert. First name Tyrone. Tom Young, Robert, Ocean, Nora, Edward, date of birth is 11-5-85, social 499-9091-19, it's a black male in Missouri.
0: Yeah, go ahead. Can you repeat the social for me? Check out engine 4, go ahead.
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4: 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Thank you.
0: I'm clear. 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
5: Last name is Tank, Tom, Adam, Nora, King. First name, Ashley, Adam, Sam, Henry, Lincoln, Edward, Young. Date of birth, 4-16-88-429, or social is 429-75-5470, white female, Missouri.
0: Okay, 121.
3: 13, I think we're up.
0: Springfield, 13, is room clear. Springfield Engine 4, medical emergency at 3284 North Beaver Road at the Buc-ee's for uncontrolled bleeding after fall. Ops 3.

0: Tyler, is indicator 2 and revoke Cheyenne Green County want as Tyler Tyrone.
1: 121, code 12.
0: I'm sorry, Tyrone Tyler, male black, 11-5-85, social ending 9119, failed to appear for first degree trespass.
1: Pre-subject tank actually expired on PMP for possession of controlled substance times 2.
0: He's also showing that PNP response comes back, but it's as David Patton, so I'm not sure the connection there. Do you want me to confirm?
1: Showing a possible 13 matching on Ashley Camry tank, female white, 416 of 88, social ending in 5470, prepared to appear on a peace disturbance, non-extraditable out of Web City. I am showing a possible niche 13 matching on the same information for no insurance out of the public. Did you want to confirm on that one?
2: Stand by for just a moment.
1: That's clear.
0: 7-11.
3: Go ahead.
0: Can I confirm on that?
4: 675 is top.
3: Approved.
0: 675. I'm clear.
2: And then the Republic 13.
4: 160 and Hunt on a black Chevy passenger car. Talked about 2 times. No plate information. 113.
0: Clear 160 and Hunt.
5: No, it doesn't tell us. I'd have to call over and see.
0: 113.
4: You can send me 210.
2: Go ahead and confirm.
0: Okay.
1: Clear.
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3: 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Code 1-113, VFS assist, 1947 South Anchorage.
6: Republic.
2: I'm clear.
6: Republic Engine 1, a medical emergency at 1808 East Lee Street.
7: Wow. Sure, it's running here. I haven't seen it. It's for your satisfaction. I'm clear.
8: 1723.
2: Good.
8: 1723, a check hold being at 1808 East Lee Street.
0: Attention County is good check information from South Farmwood 193 and East Farmwood 164.
8: Checking on a Candace Williams, which is the caller's mother, has a history of her passing out on the toilet. She seems to be having trouble and now is not answering the phone. The garage code is in the comments.
2: I'm clear.
0: Callers at the creek and saw a man come out of the woods carrying a saw or a similar type object.
8: We do have medical route as well.
0: For a very bad feeling, but she didn't see any kind of disturbance.
7: 1730, I'll be in route with him.
0: Subject left in a tan SUV, no plates, unknown direction of travel.
8: 1730, I'm clear.
6: Okay. Republic Engine 1, showing you en route to the medical emergency at 1808 East Lee Street, cross streets of Cottonwood and Pinewood.
3: Any available location?
7: 411, you would send me.
3: Clear 111. Give me just a second, I'm getting logged in.
6: Caller advised, speaking with mother, she's no longer answering, history of passing out, medical en route, Ops 4.
3: Can you check the VIN for me if I'm gonna move this? Go ahead. 7-11, go ahead. Henry Ocean, David, Tom, Adam, Edward, George, 1-0, Sam, X-ray 121-643.
2: Hi, 33. Can you send me a light message?
0: Clear. Okay.

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1: 117.
0: You can make it to 211.
1: Quick.
2: 1723 ML.
1: 1723, I'm clear. One twelve. Cut 117, disturbance 1940 South Anger Mill across one's apartments. 8 Adam 302. Colors management or employee of the complex, if I said male and female and verbal, or the female yelled, get off of me, there's going to be an ongoing issue with these twos. Correction. The female has never been seen there before, but they have seen the male.
3: 675 status.
2: Stable.
1: 711, code 12.
3: Clear.
1: Go ahead. You've been ending 1643 to a 2025 moped. It's a Jiju moped, gray in color.
4: Public units, you can set it up.
1: It's three red, white, and blue stickers on it. Anyway, it's stolen out of Springfield. Do you want to go? No DOR on it.
0: Negative. I'm sorry. Go ahead.
4: Available.
1: Okay.
0: I'm clear.
1: 121.
0: Good. 1701, been around.
1: 711, channel 3 has traffic for you.
3: 1709, I'm clear.
1: Clear, I'll switch.
3: Republic confirmed active for no insurance, 225 cash only. 1723, stable.
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3: 124.
5: Log a warrant arrest at the same log point. With the case in time, they'll read back.
3: 1723.
0: Mm-hmm.
3: 1730, I'm clear.
5: And you can show her in custody on that report.

0: Similar. Where exactly is this moped going to be for them to pick up or tow?
1: At Grand and Douglas, just a little west of on the sidewalk.

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0: 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I have a pending assistant agency.

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3: 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I've got her name and number if you would like it.
2: Springfield Agent 4, go ahead.
4: Would you please check on an ETA from the ambulance, and I'll be back on Ops 3.

Fuller Brush Truck 1, showing en route to the medical emergency at 6187 North Green Hill Lane, cross street of State Highway O for caller advising, having withdrawals, medical en route, Ops 3.

Pinches us. I could check possible DWI last seen eastbound from 2904 East Sunshine and Brick. Extremely intoxicated male attempted by alcohol. The caller facilitated him. Very belligerent, left eastbound in a silver black Honda Element. Charles Zebra 0, X-ray 4, Frank.

Tension County units get checked DWI in the area of 2904 East Sunshine at Maverick for a male that came into the store trying to buy alcohol and was already extremely intoxicated and acting belligerent. Subject left in a silver and black Honda Element, Charles Zebra Zero, X-ray 4 Frank, Alaskan Eastbound on Sunshine.

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1: 100.
0: 100. Disturbance at 2817 West Water. Neighbor had a pipe of some sort trying to hit the caller with it. They're currently separated across the street now.
1: 121, clear.
0: 114.
1: 120, clear.
2: But
0: 116. The subject with the pipe is going to be a Jared Young, white male, 28-year-old, with a red shirt and gray shorts. He is on a smaller dirt bike eastbound on the water.
3: 114, 116, Chickle being disturbance, Ellen Jefferson, a female screaming that she's going to kill someone, possibly on something or intoxicated. She's a white female, curly hair, pink shirt, white shorts.
2: 114, I'm clear.
1: 121, a dirt bike just passed me eastbound, about West Ave and Chestnut. It might be the same one, I'm not sure. 116, clear.
0: Clear.
1: 121, were there any reported injuries?
0: Negative, no injuries.

0: 121. We got visual on suspect, Chestnut and West Ave, South Ave.
1: Clear Chestnut and West Ave, South Ave.
2: 675, I'm out.
1: Clear 675 out.
2: 29 miles clear. Triple Grant High.
3: 712 Ladder 9, fire alarm at 1728 West Primrose Street. For general smoke detector, Ops 8.

0: 5 Adam on the floor.
1: 5 Adam on the floor.
2: 675, you might want to inform EMS it's on a shared driveway off of Green Hill Lane, and it's a pretty steep driveway.
1: Okay.
0: We were unable to contact the RP. Can you call them back and let them know that it is an employee that's working here?
1: Clear.
3: 1-3-1-1-2.
1: Clear, 1-2-2. Smithville Letter 9, showing the en route to the fire alarm at 1728 West Primrose Street. Update.
4: 1302, I'm back in service. 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
3: 525?
1: Not currently, but I can be.
2: You can send me 228, I'll call.
0: You can disregard, I'll take care of it.
3: Quick.
2: Do you know what this is reference? I don't think it was associated. I can associate to it if you'd like.
4: I'm familiar with it.
2: I'm sorry, you were very soft. Can you repeat that?
4: I'm familiar with the incident.
2: I'm clear.

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0: 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I saw her in that area this morning. I'm clear. I think I'm out with her.
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1: We're stable. I'm clear, switching. 116, I'm going to be just west of Jefferson on Elm.
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1: Last name of Wilder, William Ida Lincoln, David Edward Robert, first name Justin Common, middle initial L for Lee, date of birth 05-08-1980, Missouri OLN, Mary 167-224-002, White Mountain, Missouri.
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0: Wilder is revoked. Indicator 1, Shona 13 out of Christian County for Justin Lee Wilder, white male, 5'8 of 1980. For failure to appear on a traffic offense, extraditable. Do you have any confirm?
1: Affirmative.
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1: You can send me 233, I'll take care of it. Show me a phone contact.
0: Okay.
1: One twenty-one.
0: I'll try
2: calling him.
0: Okay.
2: Bye.
0: One 21, go ahead.
2: They confirmed his warrants. He's in custody. Were they needing anything further over there? Were they going to be able to come get his motorcycle? Clear, thank you.

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0: I'm clear. Disregard.
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3: Well, there's 13 confirmed out of Christian County, the bond amount of $2,589.
5: Or even custody.
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2: 1502.
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0: 607.
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6: Incident 235. There's hazard at the location to have a sergeant review calls prior to dispatch.
2: 1502, correction. I'm going to send me North Coyote Pass.
0: Yeah, we can cancel that one. I'm familiar with it.
3: I'm good.
4: I'm clear, 1502. For some reason, it has it in CAD as West Coyote Pass, even though the road clearly runs north and south.

0: 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Could you put us at admin at SDS?
1: Quick.

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0: I'll be making a traffic stop. 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It's going to be on a maroon Ford, license plate Tom, Mary 5, Lincoln 2, John. Can you start me a code one?
1: K-113 in front of Lululemon.
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2: Did you have District 1 give me a call at a number when you're ready?
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0: 669, you can stack that to me.
1: Okay. 647.
0: Right.
1: I have a domestic assault call, 3317 West Raynell Street. Caller says they're being assaulted by their partner.
0: There should be an outcome from speaking to the public.
1: Okay.
0: I'll be in route with him. 60, Broadway.
1: Okay, you're saying route 3317 West Raynell. Caller says they are now separated and no longer actively in a physical. Caller refusing EMS. Okay. Go ahead.
0: I apologize, ma'am. I clipped myself. I was just acknowledging you.
1: Okay. .647-625. Suspect is Roden White. 45 years old, white male, unknown clothing, no weapons, no intoxication.
0: 647, clear.

0: He was en route to Raynell Street. Caller has the mail locked outside, but he's currently trying to kick the door in.
1: 347, clear operating.
2: 25, same.
0: Okay. Caller and her children are locked in a bedroom.

0: My father's on scene.
1: Appreciate it, team.
2: .47 to .25. I'm not seeing the male anywhere. I just walked around to the back of the house. There's nobody up front here. I apologize. I was talking with the RP.

0: 143. Can I get a code one?
1: Clear, code one at Morgan's Auto, Kearney, and Delaware.
2: C, we might stack. I'll head over there.
0: 647, are you still on the phone with the caller?
1: Clear. Affirmative.
0: Well, I don't see Roden anywhere. We're at the front door if you can come with us in.
1: Clear. 1302. Just to confirm, are you still on the disturbance call, correct?
3: Negative. We're on mail break.

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0: 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I'm right behind you.
2: Don't wear us. I think I'm about to be out with him here in a second.

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0: Okay.

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1: Hi, Tim.
0: Hi, Tim. You keep coming to crash it totally.
1: Hi, Tim. Five, we'll need to send that to me and code 4-5-7.
0: 4-5 will be out.
1: Where's 5-10 back in?
0: Ken, I'm already out. You can code 4-5-11.
1: Query at Rapid Roberts. Good, 5-10 on 5-11, you clear.

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0: Okay.
3: Bus unit re-identifying, go ahead.
1: 126.
3: Go ahead.
1: Can you log this at E Edward 5?
3: Clear lot, E Edward 5.

Attention County Unit, special attention to District 4, fire EMS en route to Republic and Meadow Lark for an injury motor vehicle accident. No obvious injuries requesting to be checked out.

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1: 119.
0: Two 18 and 419, disturbance in front of Fast and Friendly, 3109 West Sunshine. The caller with a piece of wood is now walking away. We're still getting further. 218 clear.
1: 119 clear.
2: 211.
0: 211.
2: I'm logging in. You can send me that with the log code for the farthest unit.
0: 119 back in.
1: 119, I'm clear.
3: Battlefield.

0: Battlefield Engine 1 showing you in route the motor vehicle accident at Republic and Meadowlark for 2 vehicle accident, unknown injury. Medical en route, Ops 2.
1: 223.
2: Good.
3: A DWI caller followed a female that's staggering into, I believe she works at Amazon, 2916 North Martin. She's all over the roadway. The caller is going to be waiting there on in a black Escalade.
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0: 1730.
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1: 525 on 2.
0: Route 47, if that was you, I could copy, I'm sorry.
1: 525, channel 2.
0: 529. I'm almost done here, and then I'll come up and get his statement, if you just want to hold on to him for a minute.
1: 529, I have an unknown injury for a crash notification on the phone, showing phase 2 of 606 South Warren.
0: Copy.
2: I'm clear now.
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0: 29.
2: 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Good. 903, go ahead. 211, you can send me 218's call.
1: See you past exit fence.
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0: 9203, a check will be at 5826 South of Buttercup Lane. We do have a full response en route for a male that had shortness of breath and vomiting. He is currently confirmed unconscious. He's on the floor in the kitchen, unknown. What's going on?
2: Got it. Nothing else reading off.
1: Thank you, Lee. 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
3: Someone just told me about a crash at Republican Golden. I'll be in the air check that. I think it may be west of.
1: Okay, Republican Golden.
2: Okay.
1: 224.
2: Good.
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0: Butler.
1: Good.
0: County, actually. Or actually state, is working one at Republic and Meadowlark, which is going to be just west of Golden.
1: 1901, I'm in route with 1903.
2: 1901, I'm clear.
1: Okay, hold y'all here in just a second.

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0: to reaching.
1: I'm going to have to get turned around, but I just located the suspect on the northeast corner of Sunshine and Scenic.
0: Clear. 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
7: 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It is confirmed unconscious. 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
0: 218, I'll be out with them north of the intersection. Clear. 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
1: Has
0: Narcan been applied? Medical is saying that it was possibly an overdose.
1: We agree. We're working on it.
0: I'm clear.

0: Night Teal 3, Fire Escape Narcan. He does have a pulse. Hands are blue and cold.
1: Clear. 218, 211.
2: Go ahead.
1: Do we have any charges, or can I let this guy go?
2: I'm still getting information.
1: Okay.

0: 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Good check information. CNI westbound I-44 from State Highway T is in Tom for a red semi with white trailer, 7 mile, swerving.
1: 710, I'm in with the summons.
2: Clear 710.
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0: Attention County Units, Fire EMS being routed to 2760 South Eldon Avenue in District 4 for a subject with a history of stroke, is not feeling well with pain in neck and head.
4: It was located at the New Hope Baptist Church in Lebanon.
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3: Any contact me?
5: 129.
3: Copy.
1: 129.
5: I have a domestic at Cox North, 1423 North Jefferson, the North ER entrance. They're trying to get her mid-20s son to admit himself. He's refusing. We hear yelling in the background. A white male with a blue shirt and a white female with pink with white sleeves on her shirt.
3: 324, clear.
1: 120, clear.
5: 222.
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3: Go ahead.
5: Trickle being phase 2 showing 2546 North Clayton. Could hear a female saying hello several times. Not able to get anyone on call back. The actual physical address is showing 2534.
6: 222, clear.
7: 675.
3: 123, clear.
7: 675. Can you please put me on a spell vehicle right here at the roundabout past the airport and EE in the westbound lane? We're working on getting it home.
0: Clear EE and Airport Boulevard.
5: 222-123, I apologize. I misspoke. The actual physical address is 2532.
6: Wait. 220, I'll be out of Cox North.

0: 22-21-23, we received a call from someone that verified everything was okay. They're just having phone issues. I'll show you both back in.
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0: 214.
4: OVLS disturbance at 501 Westchester, fast approach, have down 1000.
0: You're very extorted. I have 501 West Chestnut. Did you need a code one?
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6: But can you put me on this as a person and cross-reference an address for me for a jurisdictional?
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6: Affirmative. If you want to check that address for me and confirm whether or not it's either Christian County or if it's Republic jurisdiction.
0: It is not in Republic.
6: I'm clear. Thank you.
0: I believe it

0: the address is not valid that I'm able to tell the 1195, so that could possibly put it in Christian County. I'm not sure.
1: Of course. Thank you.

0: 1730.
1: That will actually be Beale, Boy Edward Adam Lincoln.
2: Could you please start Henry's for a work van? All four of the F keys will not start, and they need to fix that real quickly. We're blocking a roundabout lane.
0: Clear. 1730. So that address is showing as a Christian County address. The roadway is public.
1: I'm clear. Thank you very much.

0: put me on a check well-being on 230 East Moonlight, please.
1: We're out.
2: Please. 1723, can you repeat that address? It's not very fine for me.
0: Two two three zero East Moonlight.
2: Clear. That's not showing as valid.

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1: 117.
0: She told me to follow up at 1260 East St. Louis, price cutter.
1: Quick, 1260 East St. Louis, price cutter.

0: 213.
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2: 213.
0: 213, 219, domestic disturbance, Peppertree Apartments, 1410, East Seminole Apartments, C. Charles, 8. Callers on their way there said that the boyfriend has said they are on scene and has destroyed all of her belongings. And he, if he's on scene, it'll be in a red 2014 Chevy pickup with Minnesota plates.
1: 213, I'm clear.
2: 213, I'm clear.

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0: Certainly, we'll be back in service. No contact. We'll try again here a little bit later.
1: I'm clear. Did you contact the dispatch?
0: I contacted Laclede County. I'll call them back and as I had no contact.
1: Clear. Thank you.

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2: 761. 617.
0: Can you change it to a liquor law request? 104 number? Show back in with her report.
2: Okay, do you need reback?
1: 135 and Kingsley on a teal Nissan Altima. 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
0: 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What's the apartment number? What's the subject vehicle description?
1: 213's the...
0: Okay, neither vehicle is there yet. It's C8. I'm sorry, I heard C8. What's the vehicle? One's a red pickup, one's a Goldilocks. Neither one of them are here.
1: I'm correct.

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0: Be Carney and Glenstone. Likely pulling into the Maverick. Could I get a code one?
1: Clear code one, Carney and Glenstone Maverick.
2: Correction, 214.
0: Great. 225 in your route. I'm coming from Fort Knox.
1: Clear.
2: 214, see your party moving traffic violation in Mount Vernon and Grant. There's a person on a moped going eastbound on Mount Vernon in the westbound lanes trying to hit cars.
0: 214, I'm clear.
3: 115, I can go with him.
2: Clear, 115.
0: Two ten, I'm close. 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
4: 1723. Update my location to 2230 East Logan Street, please.
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0: Is the RP still following?
2: T14 negative.
0: Clear. T14 to 210. Travel eastbound on Graham to south on Mount Vernon. I haven't located. I'm with you.

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3: 669, I'm clear. Full right, Sherman. 675.
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5: 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We ended up in the... Or a lot of big shots.
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0: 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Would you also change the log point to 3433 South Campbell Avenue?

0: 6.
1: Seven six four.
2: Attention Green County units. 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
3: You reopen my last liquor law violation. I'll be on Mountain Square again.
2: Quick. South Planter Road for a male who is detoxing from alcohol, who fell and is unable to get up. He is calm and cooperative. 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
4: 647 code 1, I got one detained, one to run. 223.
2: 126. 647 clear, one detained.
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5: Check person 1201 East Kearney.
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4: 223, I'm clear.
2: Okay.
7: 211, I'm clear.
4: 126, clear.
2: 647. Correction, 664, go ahead.
8: No, it is 647. Last name is Rucker, common first is Terry, common date of birth is 12-24-84. 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
2: 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You got background.

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0: 639.
1: Go ahead.
0: I sent you a call.
1: I'm clear. You can put me in route.
0: Clear. Attention units.
2: Yes, sir.

0: 这城市。
1: 这城市。
0: He said a female officer for a search. 669.
1: Any female officer for a search? Big shots. 669.
2: Stay far current. 7 depending. 3.
1: 125, I can be on that. Clear.
3: 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I'll send you the DFS assist.

0: 7 years, subject Rucker is going to be valid. Indicator 2 has a 13 out of Greene County. That's going to be for dangerous drugs, possession of controlled substance. Matching back to a Terry Dwayne Rucker, first name is spelled Tom Edward Robert Young, date of birth 12/24/1984, social ending in 1093. Do you want me to confirm?
1: Right.
0: 647, I apologize, can you repeat?
1: Yes, please confirm.
0: 224, clear.
1: 224.
0: Springfield.
1: We're clear.
0: 228, I sent you the call as well.
1: I'm clear.
0: 220, were you clear? Springfield engine 2, tower 2, motor vehicle accident, child versus vehicle, pedestrian versus vehicle, ops 1.
1: 220, I'm clear.
2: It's going to be a gray Honda laying in the middle of the road, so I'm not moving.

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1: 224, I'm out with the male. He's unresponsive but breathing.
0: It's going to be a younger male, confirmed unconscious, Ops 1.
2: Seventeen twenty-three.
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0: Output.
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Information, unknown direction on Kansas from James River Freeway. Black Toyota, RAV4, Zebra Jive, Young 5 North, tailgating, trying to run semis off the road.

0: voice ringtone.
1: Oh, attention Green County units. Good check from James River in Kansas. Eastbound, a black Toyota RAV4, plate Zebra John 5, Young 5 Nora, tailgating, trying to run semis off the roadway. Now taking the Kansas exit, unknown direction of travel.
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5: 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Show me how to stop. That'd be it. Set Campbell, just south of, on a gray Honda CRV. No plates. Looks like we're going to pull into the Mexican Villa.
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0: Python, yeah, that'll be a crash unless you just dump it to vomit, unless you wrecked into something. I'm not sure.
1: I'm not sure what he wrecked into.
0: And we'll send somebody out, but if he just laid it down because he was sick, that's not a crash.
1: I'm fine.

0: 511 on one. Salon, this is MBA at Elm and Broadway. A caller was a passerby. I wasn't able to really provide much information. Advised that male wrecked his motorized scooter. He is on the ground, conscious and vomiting, and dizzy, unable to stand up. We've got a full response. I'm not sure if he hit something, if he dumped his scooter. Caller didn't have any information.
1: 121.
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1: 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Caller's brother-in-law passed away this morning. They're there getting property, and his daughter is there causing issues. The subject did have an order of protection against her, the caller believes. I'll get you next.
2: 519.
1: Over.
0: 519.
2: I think 511 is leaving a little early today. Go ahead and take that from him.
0: Clear 519. 511, you can get your cards.
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0: 519, you owe me a pleasure call. Clear 214 out on us.
2: Yes.

0: 214.
1: 214.
0: Males alert, conscious, breathing, fires on scene. He did not strike anything. He went through a patch of gravel and slid out underneath the moped.
1: So it is a moped, not a motorized scooter?
0: Affirmative, it's a moped.
1: 519 equals. Affirmative.
0: /214 to /519, due to this male not striking anything, this isn't going to require a report, correct?
2: You can ask him if he wants one. It's still technically a crash, but if he doesn't want one, then we don't necessarily have to take one.

0: 212. I'm clear, Michael.
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0: 675. Can you send me incident 128 and I'll be out on phone contact?
1: Okay. 647.
2: All right.
1: They have confirmed it's active for possession of controlled substance. $2,500, open court bond only.
2: Okay, can you open me a separate warrant arrest at this location, show one in custody, and generate a report number? Leave my check vehicle back to me.
1: I'm clear.

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0: 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She left the property.

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1: I'm quick.

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2: Nice, she's 33. Can you put me on a trespassing?
0: 6 Frank 17. Can you clear us from the check vehicle and show us en route to the domestic in 2?
1: Did you say you wanted to put on a stealing?
2: No trespassing.
1: I'm trying to clear you off right now. I'm having a technical issue. Clear trespassing.
0: 650, I'm en route to the domestic.
1: Clear.
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0: Clear. Stealing from Greenway Studios, 940 East Webster, for someone that just stole the caller's electric bicycle and went behind the railroad tracks behind the building. Main Club? 223.
2: Excuse me, please.
0: 126.

0: 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Ops 3.
1: Clear, thank you.
2: Triple Wing at the Farmhouse Cafe, 1537 North Glenstone. A male that the caller originally wanted checked on because he's living out of his vehicle on the property. While on the phone, he tried to get the person to respond, and there was no response or movement from him.
3: 256 Alpha.
4: 126 Alpha. 7931.
2: 7931.
4: We're pulling up to Farmhouse Cafe right now. You can code 4 both those other units.
2: I'm clear, and I misspoke. He's actually going to be on foot, not in a vehicle. They did see possible paraphernalia around him yesterday. 223, 126, and code 4.
3: 225.
2: 525.
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0: Springfield Engine 4, showing en route to the medical emergency at 1537 North Bloomstone Avenue, Farmhouse Cafe, Ops 3.
2: 634, I'm clear.

0: 222.
1: 222. 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Clear. Two, go ahead.
0: Sorry, Taurus 301.

0: 3821.
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0: Think about the ceiling, 940 East Webster. A caller's in apartment 137. Someone stole their electric bike and went behind the building to the railroad tracks.
2: 220 clear.
1: We're not finding a patient, and our caller is not answering my phone calls. Let's cancel EMS and fire for now.
0: Springfield? Okay.
2: 220, we see if the caller will make a telecom report, advise them that we're searching the area right now for it.
3: 634.
0: Clear. 634. For an unconscious male, ops 3.
4: I'll be on the DFS assist in District 3 off Royal Drive and make me primary and go for 669.
5: I'm showing 669 is on scene.
4: I know. I'm taking over for him.
0: Six thirty-one.
6: USFD in Highland Springs, Utah, 487 Adam John 216 on a black pickup. I'm on.
0: Clear. 60 in Highland Springs. 7-31. The call taker is advising that the caller should be inside the restaurant. Just kept saying the mail is near the second trailer.
1: I'm clear. We just checked all three of these trailers and there's no one back here.
3: I'm clear.
2: One, 19.

0: Springfield Engine 2 showing en route to the medical emergency at Grant and Hovey. There has been an update where the male has sat up to drink water, not unconscious.
1: 111-1-teen, check well-being at Walmart, 3315 South Campbell. This male walking around the parking lot with his hands in his pants, two children unsupervised. Be a black male with a red shirt, very baggy tan cargo shorts. Children appear to be 10 years old. For both white males, one's with no shirt, the other one has a tie-dyed shirt on. They both don't have shoes.
2: Well, what about, sir?
3: 119, clear.
2: 219, can you add me to that? I'm at James River and Campbell.
1: Clear, 219.
2: 221.
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1: 124, I'm clear. Golden and Carney.
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0: 115-218 Chick Wobbing, Walmart 3520 West Sunshine, a red Nissan in row 7 in the middle of the aisle. Male driver's unconscious and not responding to the RP knock on the window. We'll have a plate of Boy John 0, Young 7 David. We have a full response.
1: 115 Alpha.
2: Attention Northside, good check. Kearney, Glenstone, northbound for a tan convertible. Passenger side, body damage, speeding, and weaving.
1: 218 clear.
0: 210, are you clear on the call?
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3: 211.
0: 211.
3: 229.
2: 229.
3: Regarding 218's call, is there a further description of the vehicle?
0: Put 4 medical as well. He's up and moving. Dead one, our contact.
2: Clear.
0: 211 will be a red Nissan with a plate of Boy John 0 Young 7 David.
4: Attention county units. Good check. Kearney and Glenstone, last seen northbound 18 convertible with passenger side body damage.
3: I'm clear. My current call being a missing person, he may be in a Nissan Versa.
2: Park line.
0: Clear 211, I'm going to run the plate and see what I can find.
1: 210 is clear.
4: Attention, Green County units. Medical is en route to 5593 West Lombard for a lift assist.

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1: That plate does check back to your RP.
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0: put me back on vehicle maintenance at the Bush building, please.
2: Units responding to the Walmart on Sunshine. The RP is standing outside the vehicle, still trying to knock on the window. The occupant is slumped over the steering wheel, unknown if he's breathing.
3: 218, clear.

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1: Clear 219, I'll add you to the call.

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0: Clear.
2: 639.
0: 933.
1: Can I get a code?
2: 223. 223,
1: I'm clear.
2: This is transport.
3: 218, I'm clear on the update.
0: I'm clear.
1: 607 to 639.
2: Go ahead.
1: I've gotten a couple calls from you. Have you been trying to get a hold of me?
2: Negative.
1: I'm clear on that.
4: 219.
5: 219.
0: Ebenezer.
4: Right now, can you give me the log on this call? Who confirmed that? Was that fire or was it a passerby?
5: 219, that confirmation came from the fire dispatcher. I'll verbally confirm with them now. No. 219 just confirmed with the fire dispatcher. It was fire on scene that confirmed it.

0: 211, can you add me to 218 as well?
1: Clear 211.
0: I have a description of the subject.
1: 211, go up that description.
0: It'll be Adam Ford, white male, red hair, and a beard, forearm tattoos.
1: Clear 211.
2: Dispatch, engineer.

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2: Can you see if state's available for the event in 911? 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
1: Clear.
3: 1723 South.
1: I'll call if I'm on the line with medical.
4: 1723.
3: It's going to be on NM and James River on a no license plate, silver Nissan Altima, under an occupant.
4: Clear, MM and James River.
1: Ebenezer.
2: I'm clear of the PFS. 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
1: Ebenezer, medical emergency at 3661 North Farm Road 147 for a elderly male confused since fall. Ops 3.
5: Clear. Stand by when I'm on the line with state about the call on I-44.
4: 213.
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2: Domestic at 500 North Eldon, Lot 57. 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
1: 124, sir.
3: Medical is en route to 3661 North Farm Road, 147. 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
4: The 520.
1: Callers, so they're...
5: 520, go ahead.
1: Are some building materials that have been stolen from this property and another one?
4: Okay. Hey, could you give me a call when you get a sec?
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2: Dispatcher, I
0: have an easier, go ahead.
2: Is law enforcement en route to the Brenda call?

0: Yes, they're en route, but they are showing on scene.
1: Copy. You show a staged in the area with Miranda Command. Can you advise when scene secure?
0: Clear, showing you stayed in the area.
2: 228-124, we now have an open line verbal from two males at that location. History on the phone number is showing the same lot number.
3: 228, clear.
4: 669-634.
3: Go ahead.
4: I'm going to be heading over to the log of my follow-up now.
3: Could you repeat? I couldn't hear you in here.
4: I'm going to be heading to the log point for my follow-up.
5: 221-220, you can go for it.
3: You're good. I'm good here.
1: Okay.

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1: 228, clear.

0: This is Patrick Lombard, command.
1: Lombard, command, go ahead.
2: 650.
0: You can go ahead and cancel EMS. It's going to be lift systems only.
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2: We just need EMS to transport an elderly individual to the hospital, and we don't need fire.

0: Guardian Fulbright, Charles Zebra 8, Nora Zero Zebra, a white Chevy Impala. I could have done.
1: I apologize. 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
2: I'm in route to 5030 Greenfield for a person taking pictures of homes. Yeah, that was 5030 Greenfield.
0: 124, I believe that was 220. I'm going to the log point now. 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

0: Just for informational purposes, there will be a white Nissan Altima that is stalled on the grass of Hines and Douglas. They'll be back in about an hour and a half to pick it up. They're getting a tow for it from a friend. It is not blocking the roadway.
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1: 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I'll shoot back in.
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0: Hey, when you get here, if you can just block eastbound traffic at Lester and Sunshine so we can push it out the roadway.
1: 6 ring 17.
2: 6 ring 17.
1: I'm clear. 213, have me on call. Send me that check person in 3.
2: Okay.
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4: Clear 213. Pigeon Northside Chickleving at Wings, etc. North Glenstone for female. No bottom half of clothing on, laying in the parking lot. Intoxicated.
2: 639. I have one female being transported to Cox North by EMS, and I'll be following him. Clear.
1: Six or seven.
2: Six or seven.
1: The pending stealing call on District 3. Can you stack that to 692, please?
2: Clear.

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2: 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Will you establish your report number? I don't need a readback.
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0: 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East Sunshine.
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2: 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It's a black sedan and a white King Ranch pickup.
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2: 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Are you able to see it? If not, I'll probably have to call you a different one.
1: I can see it now.

0: 139.
1: Attention Green Time units, there's a pending
0: 113, I'm gonna have eastbound Sunshine Block.
1: Clear, eastbound Sunshine Block.
2: 214, you have a female officer available starting this way.
1: 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It was a help needed signal from an Apple Watch with no response.
3: 115. 115, I'm clear.
1: Unknown what sort of assistance was needed, so we do have medical going as well. 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
4: 635, you can send that to me, I'm almost home.
0: 113, can we go ahead and start EMS this way? 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It looks like it's going to be a free car accident. I don't think anybody needs EMS right now. I'm checking on people.
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2: Thanks. I'm following along with the rescue.
1: Clear.
2: Right.
0: Eastbound Sunshine is open back up.
1: Eastbound Sunshine open back up. 647 and check well being 3040 West Farmwood 164 Park Place Apartments. Apartment G's in George 2. Fiance is not breathing. The caller got home and found him face down in the closet. Possibly was intoxicated. We have full response.
3: 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Code from the office.
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0: Good. Are we being requested to cancel on this with no injuries?
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2: 937.
1: King Code 1 with 222 with Triple being on North Kellett.
0: Clear, en route from Bush Building.
1: 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I will verify with dispatch.
4: 375. Dispatch, Frank Lynch, Federal Hot Sunshine.
1: They just advised that you can cancel.
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4: 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I'll let Rescue know.
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0: 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Did you have previous traffic? We couldn't hear you.
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0: 625, can you repeat?

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1: Clear. 224.
2: 647, that's clear, reduced.
0: 224.
1: 129. Jekyll being in front of wings, etc., North Glenstone, female, partial clothing off, is conscious and breathing but laying on the ground.
0: 224, clear.
3: 6.5 green, I'm sure you already have. Can we get weather conditions?
1: Okay.
4: Seven out of 31. We can take incident 361. We'll be en route from Southside though.

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0: 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I'll be on Main and Brooks.
1: Clear Main and Brooks.
0: 17:30 to 23. Can you start this way?

0: 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Another caller is saying they believe she's overdosing.
1: 224, sir.
2: Seventy thirty.
1: 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All four aired up. 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

0: 1730-23, Crown Public Service. Give me a minute.
1: I'm clear.
2: Do we have a female officer on the way?
1: 1723-30. There is a train. I'm going to have to go a long way down 174.
3: 115 looks like she's about to left.
0: I'm clear. No rush. 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
1: That's for Sunshine and Blackman.
2: The female's unconscious, but she's breathing.
3: It'll be west of in front of the Sam's Club. It's partially blocking traffic if you can start Springfield.
1: Clear, do you want me to start rescue?
2: No problem. Down.
1: It looks like they've got a call for it already. It's just waiting on an officer.

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0: 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Ops 3. That's clear.
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2: 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We're in the Commerce Bank parking lot north of.
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2: 611. 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
6: Plate of John, John 5, John 8, John, expires May of 26, or expired May of 26. Town registration shows a 2006 GMC utility vehicle with a VIN ending 4550. It's registered to a James Nelson and Nicole Newby of Kimberling City. No stolen.
4: 511.
0: 511.
4: I'm clear. Thank you.
2: I'll be on scene at Park Place.
0: That's clear. All right, I'm clear. False alarm. Are y'all going back into service? I'm clear 676.
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0: 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Showing Strafford. Engine 85, back to 6.

0: 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You hooked for medical. 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What's the HBO, please?
1: 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One soldier back in.

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1: To the bus stop outside of Mercy, 1235 East Cherokee. Say something about a potential shooting that happened at a Democratic meeting, possibly somewhere in Cassville. He was also making insinuations that he was possibly the shooter and has been offering people candy. White male, white shirt, blue jeans, has an MSU bag, possibly 20 to 30.
0: Okay.
4: 683.
0: 112, I'm clear. National Woodland.
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0: Southside pending domestic assault at the Archery Apartments, 1410 East Seminole. It was originally an open line. A female saying that a male was trying to take their daughter, and we're also starting EMS for a 3-year-old with a possible broken arm or dislocated shoulder from the male grabbing her. Suspect who grabbed that child was leaving in a red vehicle with a partial plate 147 X-ray Henry.
1: 219, was that a red truck over Pepper Tree?
0: Affirmative, red pickup. Unknown direction of travel from Pepper Tree.
1: Earlier today, are the same involved people?
0: Looks like it was the same caller. If so, that plate will be 144 X-ray Henry Nora out of Minnesota. Be a 2014 red Chevy truck with Minnesota plates 144 X-ray Henry Nora.
1: It's a Chevy Colorado.

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0: 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I'll be en route to the domestic assault from Sunshine Bypass.
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1: Clear 112-213, good for.
2: District 5, good check possibility of the ILS seen southbound on State Highway N Nora from Double T Tom. It's a black or dark color Chevy Silverado 4 Adam Charles King 78.
3: I'm clear. You got me to 218-12. Not clear.
2: It's driving about 35 miles an hour and swerving into oncoming traffic and over off the roadway.

0: Pinch Republic units, possible DWI good check information coming from State Highway N, that's in Nora, State Highway TT. Vehicle is driving 35 miles per hour into oncoming traffic and off the road, a black or dark Chevy Silverado for Adam Charles, King 78, going southbound from that location.
1: 1709, what was the cross with 174?
0: The State Highway N and TT, and the caller's saying they've now, looks like they've gone into Republic and are main in Lapis.

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0: 1-11, sir, to a sick person related to a stealing from a vehicle. Parker Black, Chevy Silverado. License is going to be 4 Adam Charles King 78. We're headed back to 1707 West Glenwood.
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0: Southside pending domestic assault, possibly now domestic assault past 2120 South Ingram Mill.
5: Good, 160 in front of 115 on a silver Dodge. Unreadable plate right now. I'll get for you in a second.
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0: EMS is refused.
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1: 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I'll search you to 111 at 1707 West Glenwood.
0: 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I'll be coming for CTS.
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0: 228-126, animal call, 335 North Melting Avenue, at the King Food Saver. Two dogs locked in a burgundy Honda SUV with the windows rolled up for at least 20 to 30 minutes. Table plate of Henry Tom, 43 Henry. Animal control is also around.
1: T28 clear.

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0: South Lake check information, northbound 65 from Evans, a maroon F-250 hauling a camper.
1: 625.
2: 625.
0: Driver's unable to maintain his lane or speed, swerving onto the shoulder.
1: We're still on scene, but will you make sure that I'm set as primary? I'll have the log.
2: That's clear.

County in Escotix, and I'm driving northbound on 65 from Evans Road. It's a maroon F-250 that's hauling a camper. The driver's been unable to maintain lanes or speed and is swerving from shoulder to shoulder.

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4: Signal to follow vehicle southbound National Seminole.
1: National southbound to Seminole.
4: It's going to be south of Seminole and National, north of Sunset.
1: Clear, north of Sunset, south of Sunshine.
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1: 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Go ahead.
0: You can add it to the C's person at 4.
1: That's clear. I'm not sure if this was related to your current call. We got an additional call showing in the same area on open line. Someone said, hi, I need some help, and there was yelling and the line disconnected. On the call back, they were arguing with a male about money. Did you want me to make a new call for this?
4: Oh, perfect. I haven't heard anything like that in the area.
1: Okay, 224.
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1: Clear, 525. 223, 228, Tech Well Being, face to location of 2655 North Glenstone Avenue. Call started out saying the caller said, hi, I need some help, and there was yelling and the line disconnected. On the callback, there was arguing with some male about money.
2: 214, I'm having cat issues. Clear my car with the report.
1: Then said, never mind, I'll call you back.
2: 227, clear.
3: 228, clear.
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0: 7:41. Can you log me off on your side? Clear 7:21.
1: 2:14.
2: 2:14.
1: 1:19.
3: Go ahead.
4: Stop.
1: 2:14, 1:19. Check will being Republican Fremont. Unconscious male laying on the sidewalk by the old brown derby. He's not been checked on. White male covered up by a green jacket or shirt and a blanket. Call is in for EMS.
2: 2:14, I'm clear. Grant Chestnut.
1: Last unit, repeat.
3: 1:19, clear.
4: 1723 to stop.
1: 1723, go ahead.
4: It's going to be on 174 in Boston. Temporary tag 008 Lincoln Queen William 1 on a blue Ford Edge under an occupant.
1: Also, another pending check will be in 1825 East Primrose outside of the Target for a male at the stop sign near the Culver's holding a sign. Appears in and out of consciousness. Pier 1723, 174 in Boston.
2: Tolo 3, driver stop.
1: Tolo 3. That pending check will be at the Dunkin' Donuts 2534 South Campbell. It's a 1-year-old who fell and hit their head. They did pass out, but they're now awake.
2: We're going to be on Orchard, right in front of MS Propane. It's going to be on a black Chevy pickup truck. 70 John to Adam Frank.
1: Clear 1203, MS Propane.
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3: 119, if there's no one else available, I'm going to go to the Dunkin' Donuts call with the 1-year-old instead.
6: 525, I haven't
1: wrapped that one from Campbell. Clear, 525 is en route to the 1-year-old from Campbell and Sunset. 119, I'll have you continue.
3: 19, I'm clear.

0: 5.6.
1: 5.26.
0: If you want to start me to the checkable being of Primrose, I'll be around.
1: Clear, 5.26. I'll get you the next. He's described as a white male, approximately 55, brown hair, unknown clothing, but holding a cardboard sign.
0: Has EMS been started for that yet?
1: Affirmative.
0: Correct. 543.
1: I think we've checked on this male multiple times in the past. If it's a Christopher Scribner, he said he was okay and needed no medical attention. He was contacted at 1427.
0: I'll be in for a special assignment at 2825 South Glenstone, Suite 400 until 8 o'clock. My son is Jay Miller.
1: He's described as the same, white male, green-brown shirt, holding a cardboard sign.
2: 542, that's clear.
3: 213.
1: 213.
2: 6:32.
3: Can you pull a report number for domestic assault with Rebecca, please?
2: 6:32. I'm at service special assignment. Mark it here.
1: 213 case is 18,586-18586.
3: I'm clear, thank you.
2: That's clear.

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0: 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George Henry 6, John 3, Adam.
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0: Last of Paul Edward Adam Robert Sam Ocean Nora. First of John Edward Robert Mary Edward Young. Middle initial R. Robert. Date of birth 07/10/1982. All in T. Tom 026-191-027. White Mountain, Missouri.
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0: One 13, 114, check locating 1910 East Bennett. The caller has a female patient named Shirley Connolly, left a note in their comment box about committing suicide and was also making nonsensical statements, possibly alluding to physical violence against her family.
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0: Trans female white, 63 years old, deaf, possibly wearing a bandana or stocking cap, sweater, and blue jeans.
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1: Bravo 3, I'll be clear from that traffic stop. You can send me that check person.
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0: Total drink is going to be 354 West Enterprise Court at the laundromat. There's a female that's in a Jeep with a dog inside. She was slumped over and not very responsive. White female with long brown hair, skinny. The Jeep's blue in color. We do have medical in Roswell.
1: Copy.

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1: Two twelve. Pass domestic at the Rapid Roberts, 1402 East Republic.
2: Clear.
0: Willard.

0: Attention Willard units, fire EMS will be en route to 211 East Robertson Street, apartment D, David. Patient just got out of the hospital for kidney surgery and is having pain.
1: Medical emergency, Willard Station 1 at 211 East Robertson Street, apartment D is in David, for excruciating pain.
2: Southbound officers, I have a rolling disturbance northbound Glenstone from Battlefield. Callers following a gray Impala with an expired temp tag. They're now at Brentwood South. Callers refusing to stop following and demanding an officer stipend.
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1: Willard Brush Truck 1, showing you en route to the medical emergency at 211 East Robertson Street, cross streets of Perryman. To the apartment D is David,

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0: Do we believe the subject is at home, or is she en route?
2: 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This is just the address they had on file.
0: 113, I'm clear.
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1: 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Travel for 1302. Stratford.
2: 526.
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1: It was Christopher. He is perfectly fine. Anyone else coming from Code 4?

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4: 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Who's logging in right now?
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0: 525 and 526, just information. The last location we had on the caller was in front of the Nothing Bundt Cakes.
1: Sprinkle Ladder 3, showing you en route to the fire alarm at 1505 East Trafficway Street, off Channel 5.
2: 526, I'm clear. I will be out in the area shortly. I'm at the intersection now.

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2: 5 minutes ago, northbound on Glenstone from Battlefield with a red sedan, swerving and had two teens sitting and hanging out of windows on the passenger side.
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Yeah. Top 5.

0: 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Be on a check person at Campbell and Grant.
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2: 211.
1: 229, sir. 211.
2: 219.
3: 126, clear.
1: 219. We won't be responding to that alarm. We just made contact with them. They're having issues with it. Unless they specifically request us, we'll be returning to service.
2: 211, 219, check person 510, West Philby.
0: I'm clear. Would you like me to make a note of that for later?
1: Affirmative.
3: 211, I'm clear.
1: 210, I'll take the backup.
0: I'm clear. Showing engine 8, back in service.
2: Clear, 210, 219, good work.

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1: Go ahead.
0: Unit is domestic and foreign, code 4611.
1: That's clear, 611. I'll show you back in.
2: 1203. Were you all able to get a hold of animal control?
0: I'm clear.
3: We gave them your number. They should be trying to reach out.
2: I got it. Thank you.

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0: Solo 3, the animal control officer said they tried to call you and it went to voicemail.
1: Could you have them try it again? They came through block number.
0: Clear.

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1: Check well being 1012 East Warren Road, Norton Apartments, apartment 14. It's an employee that has no call, no show for the last 4 days, which is out of character.

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0: 221, 228, check will being 2854 West Olive Street. I was wanting to check on child's mother. Hasn't heard from her in a week. Does not have a court-ordered parenting plan. Doesn't believe she's in danger, just thinks she's withholding communication due to the ongoing court case regarding custody.
1: 221, I'm clear. 228, clear.

0: 761.
1: Put me on check for someone, please.
2: 648.
3: Got it.
2: I sent you both a domestic at 11945 North Farm of 147. The caller and their girlfriend are in a verbal. They're both on the same phone line talking to the call taker. The female saying the male half is intoxicated. The female's adult son is on scene and possibly involved as well. The call taker hasn't been able to gather much.
0: Clear from Larden Bridge.
1: 210.
0: 210.
4: Clear and on BC, Tommy.
1: Who's the caller on this?
0: Homeowner and Tompkins.
1: Clear, I'll be on first.

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1: 注意听。
0: One, twelve.
2: One, twelve.
0: Two 18 112, the domestic assault at the Pepper Tree, Timothy is shown back up and is in a verbal with the caller.
1: 218 clear.
2: 112 clear.
0: Clear, 219. It's 1470 Seminole Apartment C, Charles 8. They're in an active verbal. Caller is refusing to separate.

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2: 119.
1: 116, 119, Jekyll being Carlisle Apartments, 923 West Battlefield. Checking on the caller's husband, a Mark Watson Jr., who's been sending alarming texts, making suicidal statements and saying goodbye, and then she's not been able to make contact with him for the last hour. It'll be Unit C, Charles 302, but they're uncertain if he was at home when he was sending those messages. There's a charcoal Jeep Cherokee with South Dakota plates.
0: 116, I'm clear. Battlefield 4.
2: 119, clear.

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1: 214.
2: 13-04.
3: 214.
1: 114.
3: Good.
0: 13-4, we have an LSOA, State Highway 125, I-44. We didn't get a call from the involved party, but...
1: 214, 114, check will being 38 Teddy's Cherry, permit unit 35.
3: 647.
0: Caller called in, said his girlfriend was hit by a blue and white SUV at that location, and that left westbound.
1: Checking on an... Arlette McGovern, 87-year-old female.
4: 647.
0: He said it was approximately 300 feet before the exit. No injuries.
1: Caller last heard from her yesterday. Lives across the street. Talks to her daily. Health caller also got a call from their home health nurse saying that they've been unable to reach her.
3: I've got a call on CAT. Can you contact Henry's and have them respond with the tire that I put in their call comments?
2: Clear.
1: Caller has a garage door opener for access and is on scene.
4: Confirm.
3: 214, I'm clear.
5: 114, clear.
2: 219, I'm arriving.
1: 219's on scene. 113.
6: We made contact with a female at 2214 East Seminole, the library.
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1: 113, you contacted the female at 2214 East Seminole.
6: Yeah, we're at the library center here.
1: Clear, at the Brentwood Library.
7: 1502.
1: 761.
4: 761.
8: 1502. 219, he's running down the far end. He's got a blue shirt, shorts.
6: 229.
4: 229.
1: Clear, you for pursuit.
8: Negative, his truck's parked to the east of here.
6: Do we have, like, a unit number for the person listening to call comments or possibly a manager contact?
7: 15-2, can you either have District 1 or the county supervisor give me a call? I'm going to need some assistance following up on this, leaving the scene. I've got a location over by the airport.
1: Clear, running south from the south end, blue shirt and shorts.
4: I'm clear. What's the phone number? We need someone on the street over to the east. That's where his truck is. There's a key holder contact in the comments. Well, there's a unit number.
7: 417-894-9158.
4: Clear.
2: 161-119.
6: I'm clear.
2: Right. I have eyes on his vehicle.
1: 761, did you have traffic?
5: If you just pull me a report number for this check person, show me back in the report. No, we're back.
1: Clear.
8: 219, it sure had gold writing on the back. We've got charges for domestic.
7: Okay, well, can you see me back?
1: Affirmative. 112, are you able to stop out with his vehicle?
4: 218, I'm with it. He's not in it.
1: That's clear.
6: 210 to 219, do we need a perimeter?
8: I lost him when he went down the stairwell. I'm not sure which way he went.
4: I last saw him running east.
8: East on what, do you know?
4: He was going east from the parking lot towards the next street over. 605.
8: Go ahead.
4: He's likely still in that back parking lot or in the backyards of the houses to the east.
9: Can you look at 156? Just advise if you were wanting to call him, or I can hold it for 648.
5: 229. I'll be going 3.
4: Clear 229.
5: 526.
2: 611. Can you give him a call?
1: 526.
9: Just clear.
5: You can show me back in HBO. The van is legally parked. He's not parked in a parking zone. If they call back in, there's not going to be anything we can do for him.
1: That's clear.
10: 210, send me 218 calls. If you got some more units, send them that way for perimeter.
11: 214 to 210, do you need me to divert to that?
10: Perimeter.
11: Officer 214, send 218 calls.
10: Clear. 113, I'm right down the street and you can tell me where to go.
12: Five 26, I can be around as well.
11: Keep it all secure.
9: 115, same traffic.
12: 490, help you in the area.
11: Need one unit to go back to the original location, talk to the victim, see if there's any more charges.

0: 112, let me have you make contact with the victim. Two 18, are you in the lot or with your vehicle?
1: I'm with my vehicle.
0: Clear, if I can have you hold there for the perimeter.
2: One 13.
3: 220.
0: 113.
2: I'm in the immediate area. Give me a spot for a perimeter. 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
0: Lee and Pickwick, Berkeley and Pickwick.
3: 220, the jail is requesting you call them in reference to Michael Green.
2: Okay. Clear.
4: County units, go check information last seen in the area of Sunshine and Stewart. I don't have a direction of travel, but there's a female with a flower on her head that's riding a bicycle and driving into traffic.

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2: 17/23.
0: We're on 218's call. We have a perimeter set. We can take an assignment.
3: Go ahead.
1: Clear. I can have you hold Seminole and Fremont.
0: Clear. We're on scene.
2: Have an unknown injury motor vehicle accident at 1150 ECO 60 in the Walmart parking lot for a black Camaro and a blue Honda Civic. Actually, sorry, confirm non-injury.
1: 112.
3: I'm clear.
0: 112.
1: Researching the area, are we going to be able to contact the victim?
4: I'm in the area. I'm currently on Broadmoor in Delaware, patrolling.
2: 1723, the subject in the Camaro is now leaving without exchanging information. Plate number Tom John 5, William 9 Lincoln. I'll let you know which direction they leave.
1: Clear.
2: Springfield.
5: 1730, scan out for that plate. Send me that information as well.
6: 539, I'm in the area. You can give me a spot.
2: Clear.
5: 24 south.
2: 224. See Springfield Letter 9 at 3250 South National Avenue, the Good Shepherd Hospice.
6: Quick.
5: Can't see a locus on a rest van. No plate.
6: 214 Red Seminole Fremont, where do you need me at?
2: For a possible broken leg, conscious and breathing, out for. That's 3224, Kansas and Locus.
5: I'm clear. Can't see a locus.
2: 224, can you repeat? Driver's a white male in his 70s or 80s with a beard and a mustache. Has found in the parking lot towards the gas station.
7: He was last seen running eastbound through the parking lot of Pepper Tree towards the backyards of the houses to the east.
8: I'm clear. 210 to 7/31. If you'll stay there and wait for the canine.
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1: Clear.
2: Clear 222.
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0: Everyone, I'm about to be up in the air. Just advising, we don't have K9 on at this time.
8: That's my mistake.
2: 1723, 1730, the suspect vehicle is headed eastbound on 60 from Independence.
0: 219, can you put his DOR photo in the call comments?
1: That's clear.
8: 210 to 219, will you call me when you're available?
0: Affirmative.
1: Go ahead.
11: The male associated with that is revoked for DWI.
1: I'm clear.
11: Should be a Jeffrey Bayless.
12: 526, I'm Seminole on Glenstone, approaching. You want to give me a spot?
1: Clear, 526.
3: I have 1723, and the Camaro was seen going east on 60, correct?
2: Affirmative.
0: 214, I'm over here on Wayland. And
1: clear, 214 has Wayland and Pickwick, other units.
3: And did we have a plate number?
1: They came to us, but we've got a box built around those houses in the Pepper Tree.
2: Tom John 5, William 9 Lincoln.
0: 214, just for clarification, do we have K9 in route?
1: We don't have a K9 on, negative.
0: Oh, clear.
8: 210 to the uniform perimeter, just hold the perimeter for now.
1: I said a bit Pickwick. It's all backyards and houses past Wayland and Berkeley, and looks like 14 and 13 would have sights on that. We also have a unit checking the cemetery east of now. DOR photos attached to the call.
10: Clear.
13: Jewett can be advised he also works at that cemetery. 228.
1: Clear, 218.
13: 228, unknown injury accident, Clemstone Avenue, Chestnut Expressway.
1: 541 on 1. You copy, the male is employed at that cemetery.
13: Three vehicles involved. They're blocking the westbound left lane. We'll get you next available for traffic.
10: I'm clear. I'm aware of the employee said it's on the far east or west side of the complex. I'm clear.
1: 112.
4: That is correct. He's employed by the Veterans Cemetery.
1: 490 to 210.
14: 125. I can head that way if you need some traffic control.
13: Clear, 125.
15: 642.
13: 642.
15: You can send me that past dealing. I'll be out on phone contact.
13: That's clear.
1: Good. Hey, give me a call when you get a chance, please.
10: Go ahead.
15: Do you have any other information on that subject?
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15: Negative.
4: 28 call with a log.
13: Chris, 24. 125, you can go for.

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0: Do you have a specific question about him I can answer? I haven't pulled up in both of the mails.
1: Just if you have a good reference address or any associated addresses I can check.
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6: I'm clear, I'll be in room.
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3: 1730.
4: 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I believe he's possibly beyond help. 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
6: I'm clear. Can you come back over here by Wayland? My patrol car is in the middle of Wayland. I'm not 100% sure, but I think I just saw somebody ducking between these houses where my car was at.
8: I'm clear. You're in the middle of Wayland.
3: I'm counting in. Good check.
8: 48.
0: 17, 28 to 30.
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5: I'm staged at the end of the drive.
6: Affirmative. I'm going to be to the southeast of where 218 is at. She's going to be at the corner of Seminole.
3: Male is going to be in the bathroom.
9: M9 Lincoln.
0: That vehicle hit on Flock an hour ago in Clover. It has not hit any of our Republic hammers, including the one there at like 16 Republic. It's all blocked out, murdered out, Camaro, black soft top convertible.
4: And just have a cop.
9: The accident occurred in the Walmart parking lot. The Camaro left eastbound on 60 from a distance.
7: I'm clear. If you want to send a picture of both myself and 23, I appreciate it.
9: It's an elderly male driver.
0: I'll turn it down.
2: 210 to 731. You'll still go with the K9 when I get here.
6: Perfect.
7: 490 to 210. 491's on his way if you want to wear.
4: I'm clear. Next.
10: 491 to 210. Am I going to Pepper Tree?
4: Department.
8: Air 1 or 214.
6: Right.
8: Was that to the north or the south?
6: It'd be to the north. If you can see me, she's raising my hand right now.
10: 112.
4: 112.

0: Out of service, if you could log me off, please.
1: Okay.
2: Be advised, the suspect contacted his aunt, stated that he was behind the apartment complex, and was requesting a ride from his aunt. His aunt declined it, but as far as his current situation, he's still behind the apartment complex.
3: Clear. Subject contacted someone for a ride, said that he was behind the apartment complex.
4: Detective, if you've got somebody that's not on assignment, can you have them go to Fremont and Seminole and park where 731 is and watch Fremont?
3: 526, you're Fremont and Seminole, right?
5: I was going to go help 214, but if I can hit that way if needed.
3: That's clear. If units are changing the assignment, I've got it, and let me know so I can switch it.
5: Okay.
6: Go ahead.
1: Animal control advised they will be responding to pick the dogs up.
6: All right, copy. Thank you.
5: 211 to 210.
0: All right.
5: Do you need another unit for an assignment?
4: Stand by real quick.

0: 731. Do we have any weapons info on the subject at all?
1: County units, go check CNI driving northbound on National from... Correction, now westbound on Chestnut from National.
2: 218, he's not known to have any weapons.
1: It's a black Chevy Malibu, Zebra King 9, William 5, Nora.
0: I'm clear, thanks.
3: 1812 out of the jail.
1: The driver is looking at their phone and thus almost hitting other vehicles and can't maintain his lane or speed.
4: Clear as well. D10, I'll take 731 spot. D10 to 211, you can stay in service for now. 211, I'm clear.
5: 1728. Can you add me to that motor vehicle accident so I can add call comments in?
4: Here's the end.
6: 635, you can surround.
1: Okay.

0: 223.
1: 223. 222. Good. 223, 222, Chuck Wobing, 220 East Norton Road, Sugarwood Apartments. Unknown apartment number.
0: Christian County was asking if there's any charges for the subject you left to see.
1: Check the comments and advise if you need further.
2: 227, clear.
3: I'll have to ask the RP if they want to pursue charges or just want to exchange insurance.
0: Clear.
2: 222, clear. 1708.
0: 1708.
2: For right now, let's just call it Elsway. We're going to have Elsway charges until we know otherwise.

0: 214 male is going to be running southbound from my AVL in the cemetery.
1: Clear southbound through the cemetery. Ten Republic units, CNI good check information, state of MMA Kings. Westbound for a grade 4 truck and a gray enclosed trailer with Lark on the back that was unable to maintain lanes.
2: 210, the far western perimeter can move east, but let's maintain the middle portion.
3: Everyone, do we have his AVL?
1: Vehicle AVL, Wayland and Delaware. I don't have his portable AVL.

0: 214. He's still running southbound. He's taking his shirt off. Blue shorts, white male. Still running south on the cemetery.
1: Channel 1 secure. Still running southbound, lost his shirt, blue shorts.
2: I'm in the cemetery. He made it past the employee building.

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3: 1723.
0: Commercial in Irving, Missouri plate, Charles Young 7, King 9 Paul on a red Chevy.
4: Some employees are pointing like you may have popped a fence back west.
3: 1723.
0: Clear 125, commercial Irving.
5: Better one, did you ever have him?
3: I just got off the phone with the RP. He just informed me that they already exchanged insurances and he left because they were at a mutual agreement for that. I believe there will be no charges against him right now for the LSOA.
2: Negative. Are they on the glib side?
3: Clear 7020.
4: We're on the west side by the large employee building. Tan in color.
6: 5-9. If a couple of those other units could go back over to Fremont or Delaware area.
7: That's very good. We're going to be at Downing in Delaware. Over here.
2: 214, can we get the drone over here? He's got to be bedded down where we're standing at.
3: 6011.
0: Go ahead.
3: 6011, I'm a DFS assistant, 409 East Stone Creek Road. DFS is in route. They still have a 25-minute ETA.
0: Okay.
6: We just got a call from 2348 South Delaware saying a subject ran through his backyard.
4: Which direction from there?
7: 1031, we were just pulled a little bit further south on Delaware, maybe past Glenwood.
6: Clear, possibly south on Glenwood. South of Glenwood on Delaware.

0: 210, let's readjust the perimeter. I need somebody at Delaware, and then we still need to have the west perimeter at Fremont.
1: Looks like all the units left the west perimeter, 219, if you can hold where you're at, Sunset and Delaware.
2: Clear. I'm on the Sunset side, on the other side of the fence, watching this park area.
3: 611, I'm clear.
0: Delaware and Crestview was the last area we've seen by witness.

0: 539 myself and 526 have the western perimeter of the cemetery.
1: Clear, 526 and 539 have the west perimeter for the cemetery.
2: 210 to 14, just stay where you last saw him, so we got to get track.
3: Okay.
4: 491-210, I'm in the area. I'm trying to figure out if I need to go to the Delaware address where this whole run through or the cemetery.
3: 214, come over to the cemetery. I have the exact location where I last saw him. I'm standing here right now at 212.
4: Perfect. En route.
5: 45-214.
3: Go ahead.
5: Fence directly east of you goes down into the pet cemetery. There's a culvert that goes underneath. Are you sure he scaled that fence in front of you?
3: Okay. 214, we saw him continue southbound. I'm in the backyard of where the fence meets the cemetery, and I haven't located him in this backyard.
5: I'm clear. Is the fence that you are facing to the north, does it open up at all?
3: Affirmative. If I'm facing southbound looking at the fence, it's closed. If I'm facing northbound looking at the fence, it's open.
5: I'm clear, thank you.

0: 731. There's a vehicle that just turned east onto Sunset. There's a white male with a shirt off on the opposite side, the north side of you, on the fence. He's walking away. I'm not certain if it's him or not, but just if you could check that out as you walk by.
1: 214, the male did not have a shirt on. He had blue shorts, maybe ear to mid-neck.

0: 731. There's a vehicle that just turned east onto Sunset. There's a white male with his shirt off on the opposite side, the north side of you, on the fence. He's walking away. I'm not certain if it's him or not, but just if you could check that out as you walk by.
1: 214, the male did not have a shirt on. He had blue shorts, maybe ear to mid-neck length curly hair.
2: 219 to 731, that male had pants on. He wasn't our guy. He's just enjoying the show.
0: Okay, thanks.
2: 219 to 211, just stay right there in case he kicks out in one of these neighborhoods.
3: I'm clear.

0: 731, I know we mentioned a witness that called in and told us which way he was running. She told us that she watched him run 2 to 3 backyards south of her. So for wherever her address is, she told us it was 2 to 3 houses in the backyard south of her.
1: 6 rank 41.
2: Go ahead. I'm clear. That matches 210's information. He was left area of Delaware and Crestview.
3: 113 is 219.
1: Would you be able to check on the traffic control on James River at FF? I just had to give the highway patrol an accident off of Double H.
4: 219.
2: Affirmative.
3: You said the guy with neck length brown hair and pants wasn't our guy, right?
1: 635-648 status.
4: That is correct. He is not our guy.
3: I'm clear.
5: We're stable.
1: Clear, stable.
2: 490. Anybody that's not on the track, in your positions, in your cars, keep your lights on.
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2: 1723.
5: Two 14 or a 490 or the K9 unit.
6: I contacted RP again in person. The insurance that he gave was valid. He confirmed that he did not flee. You can show me back in HBO. Both parties exchanged insurance.
2: Good. Clear 1723 back out.
5: I think it would be best if you start at Delaware and Berkeley behind these houses. It's exactly where I last saw them at.
1: County units, go check CMI driving eastbound Sunshine from National. It's a maroon Hyundai SUV that's tailgating.
5: 491-215, I'm in the cemetery. Where exactly are you? I was advised to get back in my car, so I'm back in my car at Berkeley in Delaware.
2: 491, that would be north of your location. The building north of you is right at Berkeley in Delaware.
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5: 214-2256. South Delaware would be a good starting point.
8: Nashville 1502, we're going to be out to 2219 North Farmington 5, meet with the county deputy, follow up on my LSOA from earlier.
2: Clear, 2219 North Farmington 5. Clear, 2256 South Delaware, that'd be the north end of that building within the cemetery.
5: 112.
2: 112.

0: but
1: can I get to you from the cemetery, or is that fenced?
2: 125.
3: Negative, it's all fenced.
4: Yeah.
2: 221, 125, check will be in 3930 West Dover. 90-year-old male with dementia, left the house 1 hour ago, has not returned. It's a white male, 160 pounds, wearing a blue striped long sleeve shirt and jeans. Said he was going to mail letters. He would have gone eastbound from the location if he was, but that RP did not see him leave.
3: 214 to 493. There's also a culvert that goes underneath the ground that's just north of the Berkeley and Delaware address. But I don't think he stopped right there. It looked like he continued over the fence southbound. 221, I'm clear.
4: 125, clear.
5: 713, I'm parked at Fremont and Broadmoor, where the culvert is. I'll station here.
4: 713, I'm clear. Fremont and Broadmoor.
5: 210 to 525.
6: Are
5: you still in the cemetery?
6: Negative. I am 1461 East Seminole. I do have eyes along the door side of it, though.
5: I'm clear.
7: 210 to dispatch. Do we still have anybody in the cemetery covering the east perimeter?
5: 539 and 526.
7: Clear, thanks. 229,
3: go ahead.
8: Just making sure you're coming out here for photos.
7: Affirmative, I'm still around.
8: I'm clear.

RP just stated that he's got a tattoo on his right forearm with his daughter's name, spelled Adam Union Victor Ida Adams.

0: 520 on 2.
1: 490 to 91. Were you able to locate 214?
0: 520.
2: I had to leave the cemetery to come back around. I'm almost home.
1: Okay, yeah, I guess he's in that maintenance area. Just want to make sure you knew.
0: Clear 520, 1933 East Cozy.

0: 5'10".
1: 5'10".
0: I'm in service. My login is S. Stone King.
1: Yes, sir.

0: 214 to 731.
1: Good.
0: You guys said that lady saw her at her address, correct?

0: Yeah, it was like one or two houses north of Glenwood, I think, in Delaware. And then we came all the way to the end of Delaware at 2560, just before sunset. And we didn't see him cross the street at all. She made us aware that he was in those backyards.
1: I'm clear. I'm with 491. We're going to start where that address, where that lady's all about.
2: 123.
3: I was clear, direct.
4: 123.
3: Our unit is moving to the interior on the east side of the cemetery at this time.
2: 126.
4: Good.
2: 123, 126, your equal being 65 and 44 on the northbound to eastbound ramp. There's a male in a wheelchair, close to the edge, does not appear in distress. No further description. RP didn't stop. It's the only call we've gotten on this.
4: 123, clear.
5: Air 1-7-31.
0: Go ahead, sir.
5: 126, I'm clear. Last known location was the backyards that you're looking at.
0: Yeah, we're angled northeast. I don't believe he made it as far as 2560 Delaware. So probably 7 or 8 houses north. There's a lot of sheds in these backyards, too.
5: I'm clear.

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1: 119.
0: I'm downing in Fremont in case he comes back west unless I'm needed somewhere else.
1: Negative, that's perfect.

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1: 624, Flat 41.
2: Right.
1: If you could go back east just a little bit, where that river runs north and south.
2: Where?
0: One twenty-six. Do you know if this is to go east or west on off of 65?
3: One 26. It's the northbound to eastbound ramp. Should be just in Springfield's jurisdiction.
0: I'm clear. Thank you.
1: Six 11, Spanish.
4: 470 to Air 1. Can you come over here behind 2354 South Delaware? Take a look in the backyard.
5: Stable.
1: Clear.
5: 125.
6: Air 1, I'm clear. I don't have house numbers. How far down is that house from the middle of that road?
7: I think I might be out with the mail in the bakery store at 3720.
0: 490 to Air 1 is the one directly to your east. You're over it now.
7: He's wearing red pants and a blue strictly collared shirt.
0: The one with the brown roof.
3: Clear 125. The description we were given is a white man, 5 foot, 760 pounds, with a blue striped long sleeve shirt and jeans.
0: Yep, that's the one you're facing now in that backyard.
8: 648, showing you're after the assault one.
1: That's clear. I'll get you another unit. I'm aware of your vicinity, TA.
0: 635, I'll go with him after it closes.
7: 125, this is not going to be him.
1: 635, that's clear.
3: Clear 125.
2: 541, be advised, there's a white vehicle coming to the fence line on the northwest side of the cemetery.
0: 642, I'll go as well.
1: Is it a Ford Forest? That's clear.
9: 917, that's me.
1: 917, I'm clear. 1611 out. Clear 1611.
6: I'm not seeing anything in that backyard. 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
0: Yeah, I made a 648 call in code 4, 635 and 642.
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0: I sent you a check while being at 1235 South Berkshire Avenue. I put some information in the comments for you.
2: Okay.

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0: Yeah, hold on that crawl space.

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1: 731-1. 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

0: 79 and 31 to Air 1. Hi, Adam. Unit and I are split up. He's on the track. I'm in the car.
1: I'm clear on that. Thank you.
2: 124, do you have traffic?
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6: Negative.
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4: That plate I ran for the check well being, is that added into the call?
2: 2436 Delaware. 1203, you're up to the fire alarm, 3550 East Battlefield Road, James River Care Center. 71 trip sprinkler west, your option is 5.
3: 49 to Air 1, you're looking right at that house.
5: I didn't see it in the history. Do you want me to put it in the call comments?
2: 221.
8: 221.
6: 684.
8: Oh, affirmative.
5: 684.
4: Can you repeat that?
5: Affirmative. I can see it in the history on the call. I can add it to the comments or the vehicle tab if you'd like.
6: I'll be out with a stalled vehicle at Grant and Commercial. If he'll start me in a Springfield unit, it's blocking the southbound lane.
4: Could you add it to the vehicle tab, please?
8: 121.
5: Affirmative.
6: 221. He may have left around 1630 and said he's going to City Hall.
9: 684, that's clear. I think they might be blacked out right now, but I can put in a call for them.
8: Clear 221, headed to City Hall at 1630.
6: That's clear. Vehicle owner has a tow truck in route.
9: That's clear.
8: 122.
4: 122.
8: 222.
3: Right.
8: 122, 222,

0: code one on the check well being at 3930 West Dover. Looking for a 90-year-old male with dementia who left the house approximately 4:30. It's going to be a white male, 5'7", 160 pounds, blue striped long sleeve shirt and jeans.
1: 731. 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
2: 122, Cliff.
3: 684, what's the vehicle description?
2: 322, Cliff.
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0: Springfield, engine 2, fire alarm, 940 North Clay, Pool Art Center, yeah, channel 6. 24-129. Check will be in at 2820 West Harrison. RP, like her sister, checked on. She called her and said she was on the floor and couldn't get up. Sister was unsure of the address. I got this per previous call history. Possibly sounded intoxicated. We do have mercy staging.
1: 1-24-3.
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0: 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You might try big boy towing instead.
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2: The track stopped momentarily at 2442. We're in the backyard.
1: Clear 2442 in the backyard.
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0: 491.
1: Need any particular area checked, or is it just the whole general area?
0: It's going to be the general area. We don't have a direction of travel.
1: Clear.
0: Just to clear up information, we tracked out south in front of the houses. We're backtracking because it kind of petered out there. We're going to backtrack into the back side of these houses, into the backyards.
1: I'm clear. What house are you starting the track from?
2: It's on Dover Street. We did get a ping.
0: We're not necessarily tracking right now. We're just doing area searches of the yards, backtracking on the track.
1: Okay.
3: 731 to K9, there's not a gate over here.
2: Units on Dover, we did get a ping off that phone. It's showing near Eldon and Dover, but has a radius of 1,100 meters.
1: Go ahead.
0: 221, I was clear.
1: They're at Kansas and Division, so they're just a couple minutes out.
4: I'm clear, thank you.
0: 121. I'll be checking the strip mall with Pizza Hut and Subway and see if he's wandered in to any of these spots.
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3: 7-31.
0: He's not running in Kansas, west of, with a copper color Lexus SUV, nor Edward IV King 6 Zebra, one time.
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4: 214, I'm directly in the backyard of that 2300 South Delaware address where you guys were told by that lady that last saw him jump her backyard.
1: I'm clear. And what did you say that address was?
2: You told it's 2348 Delaware.
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3: 731.
1: Patient stable. We're secure from that. Can you just come through front door?
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0: Do we have someone available who can contact the owner or resident of whatever address that was, 2348? And we're going to see, we have an open crawl space door, and see if we can contact them, get an idea if that crawl space door open is abnormal or if that's going to be a concern.
1: Okay.
2: 121, negative contact.
3: On that door, attempting to make contact. Nobody answered.
4: Okay, 121, negative contact.
1: Okay.
0: 731 dispatch, if you're able to find a phone number, maybe try to make phone contact.
1: Okay.
4: 520, you can go ahead and clear 457.
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0: 121.
1: How far off is that last ping from our previous ping, and is that indicating that he is moving?
0: Clear
2: 17. 17, show me back in.
0: Clear 1708.
3: 121, I'm converting the latitude and longitude now. We still have a radius of just over 1,000 meters. I'll give you the exact location in just a second.
1: Okay, thank you.

0: 121, that last ping is showing 318 North Eldon, just at Eldon and Dover, but again, it's got 3/5 of a mile radius.
1: Okay.
2: 222. 491. 222.
1: We've checked all these yards. I'm back to my car. I'm going to put my dog up. He's
3: might be out with them at Harper and Dover. What was his name?
0: 222 Charles Stokes, blue stripe long sleeve shirt and jeans.
1: He's got a rest. We're only thing in question is a crawl space right now on one of these houses. The rest of the perimeter can clear, I think.
2: Clear.
3: 210 731, if you'll come up here and help your Adam unit with that house, I think the rest of us can close. 214 will stay here.
4: 731, click.
5: 1203 animal control on scene.
2: Clear animal control on scene.
3: Yeah, I'm out with them.
0: Clear 222, out with the mail at Harper and Dover.
2: 7 Adam 31.
4: Go ahead.
2: We need you to confirm the address. The resident at 2348 South Delaware says that the person they are looking for...
1: Depression.
2: But their address, you can't get into the crawl space. They believe that that's going to be the house to the south of.
0: Springfield Engine, hold on.
6: 222, I'm going to take him home. I'll just meet with the primary officer out there.
0: Clear, 222.
4: 731, I'm clear. Standby, I'll check my Adam unit.
2: Okay.
1: Just wanted to advise, there's no fire here at 3550 Battlefield. Field. It's a false alarm. They're having some issues with the system. They have maintenance on scene working on it, so it may be in active status for a little while.
0: Clear, 222.

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1: Good.
0: 17-30, leaving the scene at Brookline and Haley. Black Dodge pickup, license to David David, Edward 46, hit a vehicle and left northbound. The gray Chevy Silverado that was hit is still on scene.
2: 17-30, you said that to me, just for right there.
0: Okay.
1: 17-30, I'm clear, direct, thank you.

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1: 16-03.
2: Fifteen oh two, same traffic.
1: Clear.
3: 7-31.
1: 7-31.
3: I know it's already been said, but what was the address of the lady who saw him running to the, her backyard?
1: 2348 South Delaware.
3: Okay, I'm clear. Thank you.

0: 425.
1: I'll take 446. Null dice.
0: Clear. 210.
2: Good. 684. I'm back in HBO.
0: Are we releasing the perimeter? And are we releasing the channel?
2: Yes, both.
0: Clear. Potential units monitoring channel 1. Channel 1 is released. I'm released.
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1: Two foot or so vehicle, Chestnut in your mill, eastbound.
2: 642 status.
0: Hungry.
3: 642 stable.
2: That's clear.

0: 491, she did advise that hers is not accessible, but there is a house south of that does have one that is.
1: Yeah, that's correct. We checked that one, the south of the caller's house.

0: Attention, Southside officers. Good check information. 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
1: 611, I'm still on my follow-up, and I'm available for priority.
0: Classic 11. Partial plate, Edward Mary 4, in a dark blue SUV, throwing stuff at the other vehicle, spitting at the other vehicle. Both appear to be aggressive.

0: I'm going to be working off duty at Route 66 to AM to approximately 2300.
1: That's clear. Time.
2: 421. You can send me a 456.
3: Can you add me to Fox Zen's call, please?
1: Okay. Affirmative. Two eleven.
3: 214.

0: 211-214. I have a struggle being at 5600 South Kissick Avenue at Springfield Lake Dam. At the dam, there's a red Ford F-150 with the driver door standing open. The key is in the door. There's no one around in or around the truck. I have an open holdover of Robert Henry Robert, 215. The caller is concerned something happened to the driver. There is also a footprint on the door as well. They're concerned that maybe somebody was trying to get in the vehicle and then was possibly grabbed or something.
1: 211, I'm clear. 214, I'm clear. Elm and JQH.
2: Mr. 2, go check CNI driving northbound on 13 from Double W.
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5: 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You can code 4, both of them.
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0: 211, 214, I'll show you back in.
1: 214, I'm clear. 211, clear.

0: County units, Pitch XPNI driving this one on 65 northbound from Battlefield. Black Chevy Impala, Lincoln Mary 6, Paul 6 Charles.
1: 214.
0: There's possibly a child in the back seat. The vehicle was swerving, almost hitting the barrier and speeding.
2: Traffic for 214.

0: 211, 214, a check will being at 722 East Glenwood Street at the Glenwood Apartments. The caller originally called in regards to apartment C's in Charles 2. Caller and the boyfriend are splitting up. He threatened to destroy everything. He broke into the location, has destroyed the house. Just in green, white male, possibly a green shirt, possibly a controlled substance, possibly has a knife. He is making suicidal statements saying he's going to take a handful of pills. The caller is not on scene. He is sending her videos and messages.
1: Too low, I'm clear.
0: 1723.

0: He broke into the location, has destroyed the house. Just in green, white male, possibly a green shirt, possibly a controlled substance, possibly has a knife. He is making suicidal statements saying he's going to take a handful of pills. The caller is not on scene. He is sending her videos and messages.
1: Too low, I'm clear.
2: 1723.
3: 214, I'm clear.
4: Good.
3: 228.
2: 1723.
1: 228.
4: I have an animal call.
5: 424 in Samantha, 436.
0: 424, I'm clear.
3: Is there any other ships in relief?
4: Okay, next. Purring at 1605 South Farm Road 97 for an ongoing issue with the neighbor's sheep and goats. However, the property owner is just wanting phone contact.
0: 424, be advised, he has been checked on 3 times.
5: 1729, back up to me. Put me on 08 MVA. I'm going to assist him for a moment.
1: 228, did you ask if there's any other first shift in relief?
4: That's clear.
3: Affirmative.
4: 1723, disregard.
5: 424, clear.
1: 123.
5: No, that's clear.
0: Attention, Southside officers. Good check from 65 in Battlefield. Northbound, swerving, almost hitting barriers, high rate of speed, a child in the backseat.
1: Clear, 123.
0: A black Chevy Impala, license Lincoln Mary 8, all 6 Charles.
1: 228, there's second shift on all first shift calls up.
5: 602.
3: I'm clear.
0: 602. 211. Do you want us to start medical?
5: Are you showing me lock on?
1: You can stage medical.
0: Affirmative.
5: I'm clear. I'm having computer issues. If you log me off, please. I'm out of service.
0: That's clear.

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1: 222.
2: 4-17, okay.
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0: I'm going to have a secondary flight. 1 William John, William 1-6.

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1: Can you have the on-call DFS give me a call?
0: Affirmative, go ahead.

0: 640, did you want me to send you a message for your number?
1: 1729 away.
2: Go ahead.
1: Negative, it's 576-3198.
0: That's clear.
1: That vehicle's not there. There's a female outside on the phone now.
2: I'm clear, thank you.
3: 623.
0: 623.
3: Men's service, admute incident, 185.
0: That's clear.

0: 214, does this male have residency here? 211 to 214, affirmative. I'm on the phone with the caller.
1: There. I'm on scene.
2: Okay. District 1, go Texina, driving westbound on 44 from mile marker 72 with a white pickup.
1: Good.
2: With custom wheels that's weaving through traffic, and I'm almost at the corner.
3: 221, LSOA, past Flying J, 4901 West Chestnut.
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0: 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I'm going to stage to get here.
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0: Street.
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0: Last name Fox, Frank Ocean X-Ray, first name Christopher, common spelling with a CH, middle initial L, date of birth 8/21 of 1986, going to be a male white out of Illinois, OON, Frank,
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2: Clear. 7 out of 31. 7 out of 31. Can you see if you can contact residents of 2516 South Delaware? Their garage door's open and a neighbor says that this garage has been up for quite some time.
1: Clear.
0: 7289 also will take the case number. One, give me a moment, please.

0: 7-31, are you just wanting us to get permission from the resident to check the garage or see if they're home?
1: Oh, negative. They're coming out to talk to me now.
0: 1708.
2: Go ahead.
0: Your subject, Fox, is showing valid out of Illinois with no wants. And your case number will be 1187-1187.
2: Clear, thank you.

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1: 731 to Air One.
2: Air One, go ahead.
0: 1902. 1902.
1: Are you able to deploy from there and just check this backyard at 2516? And there is believed to be an open shed.
0: Did you have traffic for 1908?
2: That's over there.
0: 1908, go ahead.
3: 1908, it's going to be at 5748 South Honeysuckle Lane. Checking the well-being of the reporting party who is making some nonsensical statements and wanting to report multiple different things that have been happening for several years. There is some hazard information at that premise.
0: All right, clear. 1902. 1902. An exception to 1908, would you put all remaining battle units on special assignment at Battlefield City Park?
4: Affirmative. 224.
2: 224.
4: 223.
2: 223.

0: 224, 223, check well being at 2316 North Travis for a 2-year-old locked in a vehicle. The vehicle is not on. The windows are up. Henry's is en route. Child's currently not in distress. It is 87 degrees. The heat index is
1: 93.
2: 1902.
3: 1902,
2: Jeff Traffic.
1: Affirmative. Just to clarify, I'm showing yourself at 1901 on admin status. Did you want me to change that to the special assignment?
3: Affirmative.
2: 731 to Air 1 is this gray shed. It's got the door open.
1: That's clear.
4: 222 close, my current out. GOA, you keep the route.
0: Clear 222.
5: 1203.
1: 1203.
5: The dogs were picked up by animal control. I will be clear.
1: I'm clear, thank you.
6: Air 1 to 731, can you let me know if I need to stop?
2: Affirmative. You're clear right here. There's no trees or branches that can get in your way.

0: 221, 228. Check well-being of Warren and Lynn for a male laying in the middle of the road. Has not attempted to wake him. The unknown race male wearing black clothes laying on his stomach.
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0: Clear, 222. Springfield. Springfield into 2, medical emergency, unconscious subject, 1400 North Irving Avenue, the Park, Grant Beach Park Pavilion. You're off channel 3. Attention, Northside, pending check, will be at Grant Beach Pavilion for a male slumped over a picnic bench for over an hour. We're doing a fire and EMS around.
4: Air 1, I'm not really seeing anything. I can't, of course, probably the whole thing.
2: 429, can I edit up?
0: Clear 429, Grant Beach Pavilion, 1400 North Irving Avenue.
1: 731, Air 1 on clear. I think you're probably good. I see a little bit of the rest of it from here.
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1: Springfield Engine 2, showing you route to the medical emergency, unconscious subject, 1400 North Irving Avenue, the Grant Beach Park Pavilion. Due to the call comments, we have a call in for PD. 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
0: 1904 to 1908, direct.
2: I'm in front of the main building.
0: That's clear.
2: Disregard.
0: To dispatch. Could you go with those call notes?
3: T-12. I apologize. Could you repeat your traffic?
2: T-12.
0: Could you give me the notes on that check well-being?
3: I sent you a past assault. 1314 East Carlson. Affirmative.
2: Clear.
3: His female caller was not making a lot of sense. Was wanting to report various different crimes that have happened over the last 5 years. 425. There is a picture similar and some hazard information regarding that caller. So just a wellness check to see if she's okay.
2: 6468.
0: That's fair. My NDT isn't on. What's the address?
3: 5748 South Honeysuckle Lane. Okay. I'm not showing you signed in. Do you need to be signed in?
0: Yes, please.
3: That's good.
0: To 1908. Go ahead and head back to the PD and pick me up. I'm clear.

0: 17-13. You have an animal call back to 17-29. Can you go ahead and just send that to me, please?
1: Affirmative.

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0: last name Krajewski. King Robert Edward John Charles Ida, first name Chad, Charles Henry Adam David, date of birth 06/28/1975, Tennessee, Olin 37040-4276, white male.
1: 642, that's clear.

0: 1904.
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0: I'll be code 12 with 1908. We'll be using his number in the system route. That's our full beam.
1: That's clear.

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1: 221.
0: Nails up and walking. Refuse medical. Everyone else can go for it.
1: Clear 221.
2: 539 is clear.
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0: I'm clear.

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1: 420.
0: Cox requesting assistance with a lift assist. 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
2: 420.
1: He's alert, conscious, and oriented. Declining EMS.
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1: 642 Pro 12. 214, can you repeat?
0: Go ahead. Sending incident 476.
1: Your subject, I found a different OLN out of Tennessee. Okay. I can provide it for you if you need it, but it does look like he's showing valid out of Tennessee.
2: 214, I'll get you next.
3: Springfield Tower 2, showing you route to the fire service.
1: He also comes back ID only out of Missouri, and I'm showing up level 13 of Ozark PD. It matches to a Chad Krejke, male white, 628 of 75. It's matching in the social I found through both Missouri DOR and the Tennessee one, as well as that secondary Tennessee ID I located. It's for a failure to appear on possession of narcotic equipment.
3: 221.
0: Good.
1: I thought of Ozark if I didn't already advise it, showing extraditable. Would you like me to confirm?
3: Yes, please. 221 fireworks call, Springfield Mobile Home Park, 630 North Dexter.
1: That's clear.
0: 221, clear. 605, I can take the alarm.
1: I'm clear, 605.

0: Attention, Southside officers. Good check information. Campbell and Walnut Lawn. Road rage, gold sedan, possibly a Chevy, tailgating, trying to hit people with a vehicle. Asking westbound on Walnut.
1: 219.
0: 219. Any available Ash unit, Ash Grove unit advise.
1: Where is that update at? On our call, is that back at the apartment complex?
0: It's a call at... Yeah. Affirmative. An additional call that says the male is in a tree in front of the newer blue Corvette at Meteor Park.
2: Okay. Ash Grove, go ahead.
0: South side of the parking lot, close to the entrance on Glenstone.
3: Units en route.
2: Clear Ash Grove, showing units en route. Motor vehicle accident with injuries, 609 South Brookside Street.
1: 214, you can show both units back in GOA.
2: He's now at this location. He had just said he's currently conscious.
1: 210 Air 1.
2: There's no Ash Grove PD on duty. We are getting Highway Patrol responding. You're off channels 1.
0: 214, I'm clear. 211, I'll show you back.
1: 211, I'm clear.
4: Air 1.
1: Air 1, go ahead.
4: Did you catch that last update?
1: On the Glenstone side.
5: 731.
4: It's supposed to be by field 3 under a tree.
0: He is in the tree.
5: Some day when we're clear, we're in the parking lot. Is there a witness that we can get pursued?
0: Our caller... We have a caller online saying you need to go the other way for whatever officer is out there currently. Probably 219.
6: 1708.
0: 1708.
5: All right, we're clear. We're should be getting to the area here shortly.
1: 214, I'd be back for that battlefield in Fremont.
0: 214, I'm clear.
6: And you broadcast suspect vehicle information to county and advise them I have felony LSW charges on the driver and be on the lookout for it, please.
7: 490, I'm out with a blue Corvette. Where is he supposed to be again? Is it in the tree?
0: Affirmative. Is that the black Dodge pickup? Affirmative. He is in a tree, going to be on the south side of the parking lot, closer to the entrance on Glenstone. Male, curly hair, tan shirt, tan pants.
8: Got him at gunpoint.
0: Clear.
6: Affirmative. Plate 2, David, Edward, 4-6.
0: That's clear.
7: Disregard, wrong guy.
9: Attention, north side, south side, secure for gunpoint.
2: 1908, shows back in HBO.
0: Clear 1908. County units, good check information. This first one's from Springfield, west on Walnut Lawn from Campbell. It's a gold sedan that was tailgating and trying to hit people with their vehicle. Additionally, we have southbound on Oakwood from 60 and Republic. It's a white Ford Limited SUV. Edward Adam 1, Young 8, Frank. It was in and out of traffic, driving aggressively and tailgating other vehicles.
10: Okay. 219, can I release the channel?
1: Yes.
0: Clear. There's also a motorcyclist speeding and doing wheelie southbound on National from Battlefield.
9: Attention, north side. South side is released.
0: Correction, northbound. Attention, units firing channel 1. Channel 1 is released.
1: 214 to 219, am I good to code 4 on that? Yes.
0: Attention, Southside officers, good check National Battlefield. This was 2 minutes ago. There's also good check information for LSOA from Republic, northbound on Brookline towards Sawyer. Northbound, motorcycle speeding, doing wheelies, swerving out of traffic. 2 black motorcycles, riders are both wearing leather and black clothing. Vehicles, a black Dodge pickup truck, 2 David, Edward, 4-6. No plates displayed. Republic says they have felony LSOA charges. Central Republic, good check, CNI driving, US 60 in Oakwood, last seen southbound on Oakwood, white Ford SUV that says limited, license Edward Adam 1, young 8 Frank, was in and out of traffic, tailgating and driving very aggressively. Attention Southside officers, good check information for leaving the scene charges. They have felony leaving the scene charges on the driver for a black Dodge Ram pickup. Plate 2, David Edward 46, was involved in a leaving the scene at Brookline and Hale.
9: Attention Northside, good check for an LSOA vehicle from Brookline and Hale. Your black Dodge pickup. 2, David Edward 46. Got felony LSOA charges on it, unknown direction of travel.

0: 539.
1: I'm not far from 479. 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
0: Clear. 425. Can you go one with 539?
1: Yep.
0: Two eleven,
2: I'm clear.
0: 214, can you cover 211?
1: Two fourteen, I'm clear. Fremont and Bennett.

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1: Go ahead.
0: I just got confirmation from Ozark on the 13. It's confirmed active. It's 150 cash only bond.
1: $150 cash.
0: That's clear.

0: attention Northside Cochexee, and I'm driving 65 Chestnut northbound, gray sedan, Tom Henry 0, Nora 1 Union, driving erratic.
1: Coming in as Cochexee, and I'm driving northbound on 65 for mile marker 51.4. It's a gray sedan, Tom Henry 0, Nora 1 Union, driving erratically.
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0: 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I'll get a left check. 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
1: 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I'll start your code 1. G19.
0: Copy. Got you.
1: G19, code 1 with 425, check will be 2120 South Ingram Road, to the apartment, 437.
0: Correct. 420.
1: 420.
0: You got attachment to check will be?
1: Clear, 420.
0: Fifteen oh four.
2: We had patrol en route. District 5, Fire and EMS are en route to 4614 West Oneida Drive for a lift assist
1: to a accident that had occurred earlier.
3: Brooklyn.
1: Where a male wrecked a moped and hit his head and requested medical. It possibly occurred inside Ash Grove around 607 South Brookside.
3: Brookline Fire Service, 464 West Oneida Drive.
1: However, they are now at their home, 609 South Brookside, which is county. Highway Patrol is responding to it.
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3: 228, 224, check will being at 3960 West Billings. RP is like his 5-year-old son checked on, received threatening phone call from an adult male who is the boyfriend of the child's mother. 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
4: 224, clear.
1: Believe they wrecked the moped just north of closer to 607 South Brookside, which is showing inside Ash Grove jurisdiction.
5: Copy.
1: 1304, did you have traffic?
4: Negative.
0: 221.
1: Clear.
3: 221.
0: I'll take 224 spot.
3: Clear 221. 224, I'll show you back in.
4: Okay.
1: 1504.
5: Go ahead.
1: Just to clarify, did you want me to show you responding or did you want me to leave it as is?
5: Were they requesting us or Mercy? What's going on exactly?
1: Negative. It's more of just a question because while they have left and gone to their home outside of the jurisdiction, the accident actually occurred inside Ash Grove jurisdiction. So, Highway Patrol was going to respond because we didn't have anyone on in our...
5: Copy that. I'll be responding.
1: Okay, thank you. Do you want me to cancel state?
6: No, it's not been canceled.
5: That's affirmative. You can cancel state.
1: That's clear. 1729, I copied your traffic.

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0: I'm going to be back into the report. Can you log me off? I'm having cat issues. I'm going to have to sign back in.
1: Affirmative. 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Well, 1713, you can show me back in. 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

0: 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Murphy's neighbor stole groceries off the front porch. It's been an ongoing issue. Most recently happened 15 minutes ago. They're in a verbal.
1: 224, clear.
2: 224, clear.
0: Attention north side, good check, C9 driving, Kearney, Kansas, westbound, white Toyota Tundra, 5 Young George, Victor 9-3, brake checking.
3: 1708.
4: 1708.
1: 420, give me long, go for it.
5: Text C9 driving westbound on Kearney from Kansas, it's a white Toyota Tundra, 5 Young George, Victor 9-3, brake checked.
3: Yeah, the 914 East Elm reference follow-up.
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0: 222.
7: You can go for 223. I'm going 224. I'm right down the street.
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1: 713. Springfield.
0: Lauren in carriage, eastbound on a white pickup. 4 Sam Henry, Victor 53. We'll be at Green Tree and Lauren.
1: 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Green Tree and Lauren.
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1: 1729, go ahead.
0: Lynn and Rosewood, Victor Trucks 4, Robertson, Lincoln. It's a blue Cadillac, CTS, on up.
1: Clear, Lynn and Rosewood.

0: 5:41. I'm out with 7:13. We're at 36.
1: Clear 36 is please, Belmont.
0: No more.
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0: Oh. 7:13, I'll be on 3.
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0: I was just flagged down at Boonville and Olive and now requesting an ambulance for transport for mental health.
1: Clear 429, Boonville and Olive. 429, do you need a code 1?
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0: No.
1: Not clear. 214.
0: 214. 214.
3: 214, can you code 1 to 541's location?
4: Two 14, I'm clear from Grandy, Kansas.
2: 222. 222. Do we have a correspondent with us today?
1: Stand by 222. Correspondent 3 on 2.
3: 713.
5: Correspondent 3, go ahead.
1: Correspondent 3, are you available for a call at 1234 East Blaine?
5: I'm clear. Sunshine and Campbell.

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1: 229.
0: I'm away from my car. Can I get a read back on the report here, please?
1: Your report number is going to be 18599. Again, it's 18599.
0: I'm clear. Thank you very much.
2: 224.
3: 224.
2: Can we get EMS non-emergent for a female with dementia?
3: Clear, 224.
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